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This is Ardilo hanging out with you till 11 p.m. Let you know what your weather's happening to be. Right now it's fair with 79 degrees Fahrenheit, 26 degrees Celsius. Humidity is 77%. And the barometer is 30.9 inches or 1,018 millibars. Now until 12 a.m. Saturday, we've got a flood watch going on. Be safe. Lots of stuff going on weather-wise. We'll reflect that with the playlist. Tonight, a 20% chance of showers and thunderstorms before 9 p.m. Partly cloudy with a low around 72. And Saturday, it's going to be a slight chance of showers between 10 a.m. and 2 p.m. and then a slight chance of showers and thunderstorms after 2 p.m. Mostly sunny with a high near 88 and heat index values as high as 100. So, chance of precipitation, 20%. Saturday night, partly cloudy with a low around 73. And Sunday, it's going to be a slight chance of showers with thunderstorms, also possible after 2 p.m. Mostly sunny and hot, high near 92. Heat index values as high as 105 degrees Fahrenheit. Sunday night, a chance of showers and thunderstorms with mostly cloudy and a low near around 71. Chance of precipitation Sunday night is 40%. And then Monday, it's going to be a slight chance of showers with thunderstorms, also possible after 11 a.m. Mostly sunny with a high near 84 on Monday and a chance of precipitation 20%. 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

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Underneath the talk, you're listening to Gitkin with Delta Mystic from the Golden Age 2024 release. Start off the set with the Zytopunks Reel and Jig set from And the Streets Will Flow with Whiskey. After that, Buscas Fragmentados with Dragonflies from Vanishing Animal. And then Esther Sparks with Katie LaBelle from Dirty Little Fingers. Daphne Parker Powell with Zeal of the Converted after that from The Death of Cool. And Michigan's Ruby Warblers from Why Do All the Country Girls Leave? And the track was called Her Silver Bowl. After that, just now, Louis Armstrong with Everybody's Talkin', Echoes from Louis Armstrong and His Friends, bringing you back to Gitkin with Delta Mystic. Thanks for tuning in on the Crawfish Fiesta here on WFHB.

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The Wallflowers are known as a roots rock band fronted by Jacob Dylan, Bob Dylan's son. The show is on Friday, August 28th. More information at browncountymusiccenter.com. 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Thanks for tuning in for the Crawfish Fiesta. It is 9:42. Thanks for tuning in on WFHB. Underneath the talk is Pink Teddy Bear with Motu, King of the Bayou. And the album is called Welcome to the Tiki Farm. Motu is the local pond-dwelling alligator who resides in Purlington, Mississippi, where Chef Ernie Poundus grows the exotic fruits and vegetables to supply food at the Sui Generi restaurant in New Orleans. And they're based in New Orleans. So, yeah, Motu's the alligator who's the king of the bayou. Start off the set with Zion Trinity Oduduwa Yemaya chant from Eyes on Zion. After that, Donald Harrison featuring Kenya with Scene from the Devil's Toothpick, Yemanja. The Devil's Toothpick is the album, soundtrack. Sula Spirit after that. Also, I'm not sure if Zion Trinity is still together or not, but Sula was one of the three women involved with the Zion Trinity, with the Ancient Mothers from A Journey Within. And then Voice of the Wetlands featuring Tab Benoit and Dr. John on the vocals, particularly with Clean Water. And then that brings you back up to Pink Teddy Bear with Motu, King of the Bayou from Welcome to the Tiki Farm. Again, thanks for tuning in. And back to Crawfish Fiesta here on WFHB.

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This is Laura Needle hanging out with you till 11 p.m. for the Crawfish Fiesta here on WFHB. Right now, your temperature is 73 degrees Fahrenheit with a 23 degrees Celsius, and humidity is 96%. As you are probably already aware, there is a flood watch until 12 a.m. Saturday. Tonight it's going to be partly cloudy with a low around 72, and Saturday a slight chance of showers between 10 a.m. and 2 p.m., then a slight chance of showers and thunderstorms after 2 p.m. Mostly sunny with a high near 88, heat index values as high as 100, and chance of precipitation is 20%. Saturday night, partly cloudy with a low around 73. And then Sunday, it's going to be a slight chance of showers with thunderstorms also possible after 2 p.m. Mostly sunny and hot with a high near 92. Heat index values as high as 105. And the chance of precipitation is 20%. Sunday night, it's going to be a chance of showers and thunderstorms. Mostly cloudy with a low around 71, and the chance of precipitation is 40%. Monday, it'll be a slight chance of showers with thunderstorms also possible after 11 a.m., and mostly sunny with a high near 84. Chance of precipitation is 20%. So, watch the flooding, watch the rain, watch the heat, and look in on your neighbors, basically. You're here listening to Underneath the Talk is Joe Crown with Do You Know What It Means to Miss New Orleans from New Orleans Piano Rolls. Start off the set with the Neville Brothers, A Change Is Gonna Come off of Yellow Moon. After that, Papa Molly, Malcolm Welburn of Shreveport with Do Your Thing, and I think that's a single that was released. And then just now you heard Herlin Riley with Wang Dang Doodle from Perpetual Optimism, bringing you back up to Joe Crown. Thanks for tuning in for the Crawfish Fiesta here on WFHB.

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Underneath the Talk, you're listening to Leroy Jones with Back Home in Indiana from the album New Orleans Brass Band Music, Memories of Fairview and Hurricane Band. Start out the set with The Radiators, that's for Jeff, from The Best of the Radiators, Songs from the Ancient Furnace, and it was called Like Dreamers Do. After that, Henry Butler with Riders on the Storm from The Game Has Just Begun. We're kind of trying to be conscientious of our Indiana and beyond neighbors who are dealing with a deluge and flood and all that stuff. After that, John Papagrow with It's Raining from Central City, and then the Lostines with Full Moon Night from Meet the Lostines, bringing you back up to Leroy Jones with Back Home in Indiana from New Orleans Brass Band Music, Memories of the Fairview and Hurricane Band. Thanks for tuning in on WFHB for the Crawfish Fiesta.

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It is 10:43. 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Underneath the talk is Devel Crawford with Stormy Weather from the B3 and Me. Started the set off with Mark McGrain featuring John Boutte on vocals with On the Turning Away from Love Time and Divination. After that, Dr. John brought you Lay My Burden Down from The Best of the Parlophone Years, and then a new one from Mira Lazuli with Good News from Heathers. And that brings you back to Devel Crawford with Stormy Weather from the B3 and Me. Thanks for tuning in for the Crawfish Fiesta here on WFHB.

Right now, we'd like to feature our pianist, David Tarkanowski. This tune is entitled On the Sunny Side of the Street.

It is 10:51. Thanks for tuning in for the Crawfish Fiesta here on WFHB. It's about time for me to get out of here, but I'm going to leave you with Hart McNee and World Conscience, Grand Bois from Grand Bois Latin Jazz Interpretations for Bass Flute. And just now you heard Bob French's original Tuxedo Jazz Band with Sunny Side of the Street, featuring David Torkanowski on the piano, DJ from WWOZ, and many other facets of talent among that. And that's from live at New Orleans Jazz Fest 2004. Well, like I said, I'm going to get out of here, but stick around because David J. is going to bring you some Metalmorphic here on WFHB.

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Let's take a look at the weather. It is currently 71 degrees and fair. Tonight there is a 10% chance of precipitation. However, there is a flood watch from now until 12 a.m. So for the next hour, watch out for high waters. Tomorrow could get down as low as 72 degrees. Partly cloudy, then a slight chance of showers with a high of 88 degrees and a chance of thunderstorms. Saturday night, we got a low of 73 and partly cloudy. Sunday, a high of 92 with a slight chance of showers, then a slight chance of thunderstorms. Heading into a rainy Sunday night with a 40% chance of precipitation and a low of 71 degrees. The following program most definitely contains material that some people might find offensive. Listener discretion is advised. This is Metalmorphic here on WFHB.

Love and joy to them.

out of Gulfport, Mississippi. That was Flittering from their latest release, Usurped. We heard the track Descent into Madness. Before that, we heard Coast Nocheni from their Excess album out on Willowtip Records, released in 2025. The track we heard was Further from Outside. Before that, we heard Zeal and Ardor from their 2016 release, Devil is Fine. Hard to believe it's been 10 years since that album came out. The track we heard was Blood in the River. Before that, we heard Goreworm from their latest release, Miasmic Solitude, with the track Conjuring. And we started off that set with a track from Invocation, Ritual. Their self-released album is called Altered Reality. And the track we heard was Constant Misery. I'm David J, and you're listening to Metal Morphic here on WFHB. Tune in Sundays from 2 to 4 p.m. for Planetary Caravan, an eclectic mix of music from all corners of the world. Each week, hosts take you on sonic trips around the globe with an international array of folk, pop, and everything in between. That's Planetary Caravan, Sundays at 2 p.m. right here on WFHB. All right, let's get back to the metal. We're going to hear a track now from Emptiness off of their latest release called Nowhere Speaks. And the track we're going to hear is called When the Hole Arrives. This is Emptiness here on WFHB.

So all that's happened to you is one part of your life has become empty. You're not able to handle that emptiness.

out of the Netherlands. That was Domine Inferi from their 2019 compilation In Nomine Domine Inferi, The Second Coming. And the track we heard was Monolith of Lust. Before that, we heard Enigmatum from their latest release out on 20 Buck Spin Records called Infinitude's Passage. And the track we heard was Nocturne of Ageless Reverie. Before that, we heard Oreomnos from their 2025 release Futility with the track Lord of Loss. And we started off that set with some brand new Emptiness from their latest release out on Season of Mist Records. We heard the track When the Whole Arrives, and that album is called Nowhere Speaks. I'm David J, and you're listening to Metalmorphic here on WFHB. 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All right, we got a little more than 15 minutes till the top of the hour. And I'm going to bring you some more music. We're going to hear a track now from a band called Black Sanctum. This is some black metal. Their latest album is called Terror Clandestine. And we're going to hear a track now called Reaper's Gnosis. This is Black Sanctum here on WFHB.

from their self-titled 2025 EP. That was Mortification Ritual with the track Beget Damnation. Before that, we heard Veil Burner from their upcoming, I think it's still upcoming, release with the track That Which Crips Howls Grandeur. And we started off that set with a track from Black Sanctum. From their latest release, Terror Clandestine, we heard the track Reaper's Gnosis. I'm David J, and you're listening to Metalmorphic here on WFHB. 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Let's go ahead and take a look at the weather. Right now it is 72 degrees and partly cloudy. Looks like that's about as cool as it's going to get tonight. There's still a 10% chance of showers. Later on today, Saturday, we've got a high of 88 degrees and a 30% chance of thunderstorms. Saturday night, a low of 73 and partly cloudy. Heading into Sunday, a very warm Sunday with a high of 92 degrees and a 20% chance of showers and then thunderstorms in the afternoon. Sunday night, we've got a 40% chance of precipitation with a low of 71. And Monday, looks like it might clear up a little bit. We've got a 20% chance of showers and a high of 84 degrees. All right, you're listening to Metalmorphic here on WFHB. I'm David J, and we've got another hour of metal for you. And we're going to start that off with a track from the latest album by Petrichor. The album is called Seduced by Conquering Darkness. And we're going to hear a track now called Moss and Blood Have Gathered in Shadow. Buckle up. This is Petrichor here on WFHB.

from their latest release, Out of the Depths. That was Svartzalt with the track Mammon. Before that, we heard Viande from their latest release, Monument à Mort. Pardon my French. With the track Un Cage d'Eau. And we started off that set with a track from Petrichor from their latest release, Seduced by Conquering Darkness. We heard the track Moss and Blood Have Gathered Shadow. I'm David J., and you're listening to Metal Morphic here on WFHB. 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Planetary Caravan, Sundays at 2 p.m. right here on WFHB. All right. Appreciate everybody listening tonight. I'm David J. This is Metal Morphic. We've got another 40 minutes or so of metal. And we're going to start it off with a track from a band called Azoth. Their new album is called Esoteric Passages. And we're going to hear a track now called Celestial Temple. This is Azoth here on WFHB.

folks. You've been listening to the Metalmorphic Program here on WFHB 91.3 FM in Bloomington. I'm here now for the unknown passage. It's me, it's Pete. All you late night freaks and geeks and ghouls, thanks for being here, my radio friends and neighbors. I'm going to let you know, as usual, that some of the following material may contain language which could be offensive to some listeners. If you are easily offended by such language, WFHB suggests you exercise your choice to not listen. All right. So, we've got a lot to get through tonight. I feel like we've got some cool stuff. So, hold on to your butts. We're going to get started. Appreciate you. It's Unknown Passage on WFHB.

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All the brave young men

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You know I want it.

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We're back. It's Pete. 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It is 1:17, I guess. On August 14th, you're listening to WFHB. I just mentioned that, of course. But you really can't say it enough times, can you? I want to let you know that each Sunday at noon, you can feel the rhythm of reggae children. 2 hours of reggae music from Jamaica and beyond, spanning ska, dub, rock steady, and more. Catch it live from one of our four frequencies or stream it online at wfhb.org. That's Reggae Children, Sundays at noon on WFHB. Excuse me. I'd like to apologize, first of all, on that last tune. The last thing I played on that turntable was a 45, and then I put that LP on, which, of course, is 33 RPMs, and I neglected to switch it over to 33, so the first several seconds of that song were at the wrong speed. I apologize for that. It's highly embarrassing, but I make a lot of mistakes, and that's one of them. Thanks for hanging in there. Let's catch up on the tunes that we heard and then play some more so I can be quiet and listen. We started the show out tonight. We heard from Bill Callahan and his 2007, brilliant 2007 LP, Woke on a Whale Heart. We heard Sycamore. Like Sycamore. Sycamore got to go down to go up. I like that. And then after Bill Callahan, we heard from a mid-60s duo, singer-songwriter duo, I think trying to kind of capitalize on the success of Simon and Garfunkel. This was a duo called Just Us. It's two words, J-U-S-T-U-S, Just Us. The group was comprised of Chip Taylor, songwriter, most famous probably for having written a little tune called Wild Thing. Dude wrote Wild Thing, amongst other songs, but then he formed this duo with a session guy named Al Gorgone. I never heard him before. But anyway, I found this 45. It's amazing. That song that we heard from Just Us was called I Can Save You. It's a 45 single. And the other side is a song called I Can't Grow Peaches on a Cherry Tree, which is also a really cool song. Anyway, 1965, 66 on Minuteman Records. Very cool tune. And then we heard from Leonard Cohen. Old Leonard, we heard The Old Revolution off of Songs from a Room, 1969 on Columbia Records. The Old Revolution. Even damnation is poisoned with rainbows, he says. And then, of course, the song that I started out on the wrong speed was Arthur Lee, most well known for his time fronting the group Love. We heard from his first solo LP, Vindicator. We heard a tune called Busted Feet from 1972 on A&M Records. And of course, now I'm happy to say I remembered to bring my Rycooter Paris, Texas soundtrack music bed. So Rye will be keeping his company as usual. All right, that's it. We're caught up. It's time to get into the music. Ready to rock. He said like a boomer. Okay, here we go. Hold on to your butts.

This has been a test of the emergency alert system. If this were an actual alert, the tones you just heard would have been followed by an audio message. This concludes this test of the emergency alert system.

I'll be a pharaoh soon. Root from some cartoon. Things will be different there. The sun will rise from here.

Genie needs a shooter. Hey, welcome back, radio friends, radio neighbors. It's me, it's Pete, the late night man with the late night musical plan here on WFHB 91.3. 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Coming to you from lovely downtown Bloomington, Indiana. You're listening to my program, Unknown Passage. It's about 1:40 a.m. on August 15th, 2026. I do want to warn you quickly, as always, that some of the following material may contain language which could be offensive to some listeners. If you are easily offended by such language, WFHB and I suggest you exercise your choice to not listen. There you have it. Sometimes I'm going to play a cuss. I appreciate you not getting me fired from this volunteer position. Excuse me. I'd also like to let you know that you can tune in for Off the Charts Sundays from 11 a.m. to noon. Off the Charts is a weekly one-hour countdown of WFHB's 10 most popular new albums and upcoming musical events in our area. That's Off the Charts every Sunday at 11 a.m. right here on WFHB. Okay, cool. Let's catch up on what we heard just now. Excuse me. Sorry, I've got a frog in my throat this evening. We started off that block of records with Roy Buchanan, the late, great, undersung, criminally undersung guitarist Roy Buchanan. We heard She Once Lived Here off of his aptly titled second album from 1973 on Polydor Records. I can't believe how underrated Roy Buchanan is. In my opinion, probably the best pure guitarist of his era. And after Roy Buchanan, we heard Elise Weinberg, also criminally underrated record called Grease Paint Smile. Came out in 2015 on the Numero group after being lost for decades. It was her second album that went unreleased. Has some amazing guitar playing on it from Neil Young and Nils Lofgren. We heard City of the Angels off of Grease Paint Smile from Elise Weinberg. A great record. Check it out. And then we heard one of my favorite bands of all time. One of the bands I believe is one of the best American bands of all time, Creedence Clearwater Revival. We heard Sinister Purpose off of their 1969 LP, Green River on Fantasy Records, the evil, evil, evil Fantasy Records. In an industry full of evil record labels, Fantasy was one of the most evil. And then we heard, I'm just making mistakes all over the place tonight. We heard Dead Boys after that. I had tried to cue myself up a different track off of this LP, but unfortunately it's a reissue that's a clear. I forgot it's a clear vinyl. And I'm completely just boofed my cue point on the track I wanted to play. And so I was just kind of ended up to my up to my neck for a second there. So I just called an audible, and I put on the first track, Sonic Reducer, of course, which is, you know, probably their most well-known track off of that LP, which is Young, Loud, and Snotty, 1977 on Sire Records. And then we wrapped up that set with, of course, Warren Zevon, Genie Needs a Shooter, his rewriting of a demo song that Bruce Springsteen had hanging around for years, and Warren heard it and kind of rewrote and reinterpreted it, interestingly. That's off Bad Luck Streak in Dancing School from 1980 on Asylum Records. All right, here we go. I, of course, am ready with more music, so hold on to your butts. Thanks.

God damn, I hate the blues.

Hey, it's Pete. What's up, y'all? Hope you're hanging in there with me if you are here at all. You're listening to me, your guy, Pete, here on the radio, managing the Unknown Passage program here on WFHB. Such as it is, such as I am, it is my management of this situation. It's almost 2 o'clock, getting close to straight up 2 o'clock, the witching hour, one of the witching hours, I guess. I've never been clear on what exactly is the witching hour. I think it's just maybe generally agreed upon that it's the wee hours, somewhere in there. Anyway, okay, here we are. I just want to remind you, of course, as I do often, this is WFHB Bloomington, Indiana, volunteer-powered community radio at 91.3 FM for South Central Indiana. Also at 98.1 in Bloomington, 100.7 in Brown County, 106.3 in Ellettsville, and online always at WFHB.org. Okay. And I'll remind you, of course, too, that some of the following material may contain language which could be offensive to some listeners. If you are easily offended by such language, WFHB and I suggest you exercise your choice to not listen. Okay. Okay, let's catch up on what we heard. We started out that block, that group, that batch of tunes with, this program's namesake. We heard from Dead Moon. God damn, I hate the blues. Off of In the Graveyard from 1988 on their own Tombstone label. Arguably the most fiercely DIY independent band of, you know, the post-World War II popular music period. Dead Moon is, as I say, the namesake of this program. Their tune, their song Unknown Passage is what I chose to hang the hat on here. After Dead Moon, we heard from Jim Mize, the late, great Jim Mize. Another criminally underrated songwriter from Arkansas. He was from Arkansas. Had the opportunity to play a few shows with Jim over the years. And he was just a character. My God, what a character. His day job for all of his adult life was he was an insurance adjuster. And, but he also wrote these incredible songs. I remember one time we were playing in, a show in Hot Springs, Arkansas, and we pulled up to the hotel in the afternoon and we didn't have any AC in the van. We pulled up in the parking lot and we get out and Jim Mize just out of nowhere is walking up and I'm not even going to try to do his voice because he couldn't. He had this deep, incredible voice and he goes, "Hey boys," just out of nowhere. We were hot and tired and pissed off, and that just made everything better. Jim Mize was a hell of a guy. Hell of a songwriter. We heard This Moment With You off of his 2014 Big Legal Mess Records LP. Jim Mize. It's the self-titled record. And after Jim, we heard from Grateful Dead. We heard off of the Europe 72 Live triple LP. We heard You Win Again, their Hank Williams cover. That's on Warner Brothers Records, of course. And then we wrapped up that block of tunes with Dick Stusso. We heard Modern Music off of his 2018 LP, In Heaven, on Hardly Art Records. And that brings us up to speed. So, you know what that means. It's time for more music. And we're going to do one of my favorite cuts of all time to start off here. Here we go. Hold on to your butts.

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We meet again. Still, we're still here. It's me, it's Pete. 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Every other Friday, well, technically Saturday, it starts. 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And I sure appreciate getting to come on here and play records for folks. 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Cool, cool. All right, and I'll also say once again that some of the following material may contain language which could be offensive to some listeners. If you are easily offended by such language, WFHB suggests you exercise your choice to not listen. All right. Man, I don't know what's wrong with me tonight. Let's go back over. Retrace our steps on that last block of tunes. We started the block of tunes out with Karen Dalton. Karen Dalton. We heard Katie Cruel from In My Own Time, her 1971 LP on Just Sunshine / Paramount Records. My copy is an OG Just Sunshine copy, which I'm more proud of than I probably should be, but I love that record. I love Karen Dalton's singing so much. We heard Katie Cruel. That's the first Karen Dalton's song I ever heard, and it changed me forever. And then we heard from Solomon Burke. We heard his version of What Am I Living For off of his 1969 Bell Records LP, Proud Mary. We then heard Peace Prayer from the Cosmic Tones Research Trio and their 2024, I'd consider it an LP. It's kind of a short LP, long EP called All Is Sound. Just an absolutely gorgeous record. And then we heard John Prine. We heard Souvenirs off of Diamonds in the Rough from 1972. A lot of 1972 records. It's funny how that happens on these shows. Somehow I always end up playing a lot of records from the same year or two. And then right after John Prine's 1972 track, we heard wrapped up that block with Nancy Sinatra and Lee Hazelwood. Nancy and Lee again. From, you guessed it, 1972 on RCA Records, we heard Arkansas Cole. That suite is so cool. The orchestration of that just boggles my mind how they would have achieved that, recording that back at that time. Incredible. Big Nancy fan, big Lee fan. The records they did together, I just love them. All right. That brings us up to speed with our business and our music, so let's just play more music. I got a bunch of records and I want to play them. Hold on to your butts.

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Bring It On, empowering voices on WFHB. All right. Let's catch up on what we heard, and then we'll knock out the last bit of records here. We started out that block with Buena Vista Social Club. We heard Vente Años off the self-titled Buena Vista Social Club LP from 2015. It came out before that. That's when my LP was pressed. And then we heard Taj Mahal, Everybody's Got to Change Sometime, from the self-titled 1967 Taj Mahal debut record on Columbia Records. Everybody's Got to Change Sometime, the Sleepy John Estes tune. And then we heard from the Fill Up Church combo, You Can't Sit Down, Part 1. You Can't Sit Down, from 1961 on Boyd Records. And we wrapped up with, of course, Bonnie Prince Billy and Matt Sweeney's initial collaborative LP, Super Wolf. We heard My Home is the Sea on Drag City Records, 2005. Okay. We're caught up. We're gonna just... I really want these all these records I've got left to fit in this last chunk of time on the show. So, here goes. Hold on to your butts.

For tonight, my sorrows will be over when I get home. Speaking of being done for the night, I was Elizabeth Cotton, an all-time favorite of mine.

Really appreciate your time, my radio friends and neighbors. I'm grateful to be able to come in and play records and share the songs and the music that I love. This has been Unknown Passage. Cutting like a knife through the night, as Fred Cole and Dead Moon would say, our namesake. Let's see. We've done all the business. Let's just catch up on the music. We started out that last batch of songs tonight with Talking Heads off of the 1979 Fear of Music LP. We heard Electric Guitar. What a cool, weird song that is, man. That whole record is great, but that song is so weird and cool to me. And that's, of course, on Sire Records. And then we heard Townes Van Zandt. You know him, you love him. We heard Nothing. One of the most beautiful, starkly beautiful songs that stares into the abyss ever written. Nothing is just that. Every line of that song is just hits you in the chest. Sorrow and solitude, these are the precious things and the only words worth remembering. It's hard, you know, I still think those are important words. It's hard to feel quite as connected to those as I, now that I have a young kid, as I used to, but man, listening to that is still just visceral. And that, of course, is on the Delta Mama Blues LP from 1978 on Tomato Records. And then we heard Flat Duo Jets. We heard Apple Blossom Time off of the Go Go Harlem Baby LP. It's from 1990 on Sky Records. Not exactly representative of a lot of that hard rocking duos tunes, but God, I love that song. Love that song, love that vocal. And then we heard Sharp Pins. We heard Sycophants off of the brilliant 2025 LP Radio DDR. And we wrapped up, of course, with Elizabeth Cotton, When I Get Home. My sorrows will be over when I get home. Of course, that's from her 1958 LP, Freight Train and Other North Carolina Folk Songs and Tunes on Smithsonian Folkways Records. And there you have it. We're all wrapped up. Just want to again say thanks. Thanks for hanging out, and I'll see you in a couple weeks. Hang in there. Be good to yourselves. Be good to the ones you love. Pete out. Unknown Passage in a couple weeks. Take her easy.

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Rich people just can't get no satisfaction. Ain't this life in a test tube fun? What's born of this is gonna make you run. Ideas that may have seemed are flowing like a stream, but when wealth takes control, ideas no longer flow. The dam that builds up is surely gonna blow, and time is gonna show we were quick

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From the Say Magazine studios in Bradenton, Florida, welcome to Indigenous in Music. I'm your host, Larry Kay, from the Omaha Nation. Coming up in 30 minutes, we're traveling to Six Nations, Grand River Territory. And joining us, we're honored to welcome Shawnee Kish, a powerful voice rising out of Edmonton, Alberta, bringing us a mix of country, roots, and rock. Shawnee's making waves with her new album, Chapter One, and she'll be stopping by in just a bit to tell us all about it. So until then, let's get ready and start spinning you 2 hours of the best of tunes from our Indigenous musicians. It's time to get our musical journey started. Jump on, we're going for a ride up to Six Nations, Grand River Territory. Music now from our guest, Shawnee Kish. Here is Put Your Weapons Down.

Yeah, Shawnee Kish in our spotlight in 25 minutes. Here's Ryan, Little Eagle, Under the Blue. I'm Larry Kay. Floating down the

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That song of nature, it's beating in my heart. I don't know where I'm going, but I know I gotta start.

Hold That Spirit. That's Ray Zaragoza. Hey, right now, if you ever want to get a hold of me, feel free to email me, Larry@indigenousandmusic.com, and I'll email you back. Hook us up.

Yeah. Sarah Kay, One Good Reason. Now that's what I'm talking about. Just one. All right, here's L.O.V., Love. This is Sister Era.

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Controlled behavior reacts as it's taught. 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

That was music from John Trudell, Bombs Over Baghdad. All right, Danita Large, Run to the Hills. I'm Larry Kay.

That's music from First Floor Highway from Minnesota. They'll be in our spotlight in a few weeks. We're going to take a short break. And when we return, our guest will be in the spotlight, Shawnee Kish. We will be right back. The Indigenous music industry finally has a home of its own. The new Indigenous in Music Directory is now live, connecting artists, bands, labels, media, festivals, and fans from across Turtle Island. 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

0: I'm Larry Kay, and welcome to our Indigenous in Music Spotlight Interview. Today, we welcome a powerful voice rising out of Edmonton. Shauna Kish is in the house. Her new album is out, Chapter 1, blending alternative country, roots, and rock. Shauna is making waves with music that speaks from the heart, stories of resilience, healing, and identity. Today, we're going to find out all about her musical journey, her sound, and what's next. It's her first visit into our spotlight. Ladies and gentlemen, let's welcome Shauna Kish. Hi, Shauna. How you doing tonight?
1: I'm good. Thank you for having me.
0: Yes, yes, man. You put out some good music. Your new album has some kick. I love it.
1: Yeah, thank you.
0: Where are you calling in from tonight?
1: I am currently from Edmonton, Alberta.
0: Okay, so you're home tonight.
1: Yeah.
0: Been traveling. I was reading you performed last week at the Country Music Awards up there in Alberta. How was that?
1: Yeah, it was a couple weeks ago. I have lost track of time and I travel a lot, so I don't know what day is what day and who's going where. But I did the Country Music Alberta Awards. I performed one of my songs. I was up for Female Artist of the Year.
0: We have thousands of listeners. Let's start with an introduction, and then we can talk about the new album. So go ahead and hit the stage.
1: So my name is Shauna Kish. I am Mohawk. I live in Alberta, Canada, in Edmonton specifically. But my family's from the Six Nations Grand River back in Ontario, is where I was born and raised on in a small little town called Welland, Ontario.
0: Wow. How did it all start? How did you end up with a mic in your hand?
1: I think I was born ready for that. But I really used music when I was struggling as a teenage, like a young kind of person. I was struggling with my identity and not being close, not having the chance to be close to my culture. And so, you know, I struggled a lot with who I was versus kind of knowing that and feeling at peace with that. There was a lot I didn't know and didn't have access to, and so I struggled deeply, and music helped me through that time.
0: Nice. Well, I always say it's medicine, so it helped you.
1: Yeah, it did.
0: Yeah. Well, I've been listening and jamming to your music. Very good stuff. Is Chapter 1 meant to tell a continuous story, or are these individual moments and experiences that have come together in a larger picture for you?
1: Kind of like both, I guess.
0: Yeah.
1: Chapter one, I mean, I titled the album Chapter One because it felt like it was just like the first opening. It's my debut album, and it felt like opening up the first pages on the book of the story that I had to tell. So it tells some stories of where I grew up, how I grew up, the struggle with that, and walks you through the story of kind of where I am today and catches you up to speed by the end of the album of where I am now and the storytelling of that.
0: Yeah. Are there a couple of songs on Chapter One that really define this project for you?
1: I think, well, it's hard to pick one, but because they all do separately, but Two Spirit, I think, is something that is one of my most favorite songs that I've written, and I love to perform. But Take Me Home, I love singing live. It's just this nostalgic feeling of wanting to go back to that peaceful, safe feeling that I felt when I was younger, like young. And then it kind of ends off like this country kick of Tequila Knows Me. That is actually a song of like struggle, kind of feeling with the battle of, feeling like, not having enough self kind of love that I wish I had. And how I cope with that.
0: So you're writing from personal experiences in real time.
1: Yeah.
0: Your music feels raw and honest, so I really love it. Real strong stuff. Yeah.
1: Thank you. That means a lot.
0: Now, who were your biggest musical influences and mentors along the way?
1: I grew up listening to any female powerhouse singers. In country and blues and beyond. Etta James, Shania Twain, Nina Simone. Any of those powerhouse women that made me feel like I could be something.
0: Yeah.
1: And so I listened to them and I got my singing chops from learning how to kind of emulate those voices.
0: Right. I see you're staying busy. You're booked. Your show, you have some shows lined up. and you're putting out singles. Tell us about the new singles you're putting out.
1: Yeah, things are very busy, right? I'm doing a lot of shows, which is what I love about, you know, being sure. in music. It's my favorite. It's definitely takes the cake on why I do what I do. I just love the live performance. So I'm very, very busy, which I will never complain about. And I have, I just released a song called Ride at Dawn, which was meant to champion people. You know, there's a lot going on in the world, and I love how music can bring people together. So just, I wanted to put out a song that made people feel like it was a together moment. And then I have some new music coming out this summer.
0: Right
1: also.
0: On. Well, we'll be playing that song here in just a couple of minutes, Right at Dawn. So I'm glad you told us all about it. It's your debut album. What advice would you like to give young Indigenous artists who are just breaking out into the scene?
1: I think the biggest thing I would say is don't let anyone tell you that you can't or shouldn't or won't. That was the biggest thing, the biggest hurdle I've had to kind of come across and continue to still.
0: Right.
1: Even at this age, I think you have to believe in yourself, and you have to do it because you love it, and you have to do it because it's what the gift that the Creator gave you. So you actually don't have a choice. You have to do what you love and what you're meant to do. And there's a reason and a purpose. You know, I do believe that the Creator gives us gifts for very specific reasons.
0: Yeah.
1: So if that's what makes you tick and that's what makes you feel whole, then you have to do it, and don't let anyone or anything stand in your way, despite how hard that might be.
0: Mm-hmm. Good words. Salute. Shawnee, what's the best way to get a hold of you?
1: Oh, I'm anywhere and everywhere.
0: Find me. Google me.
1: Yeah, I'm all over kind of social media, and I'm very kind of active, and I like it that way. I like to kind of communicate with people and be open, so that, you know, I like that open line of communication.
0: Cool. You're tuned in to Indigenous and Music with Larry Kay and Shawnee Kish. She is currently featured in our current issue of the Say magazine, and her new album is out, Chapter 1. 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Shawnee, thank you for showing up tonight in our Indigenous and Music Spotlight.
1: Thank you so much for having me.
0: Yes, keep us posted. Any new developments, I'll sure blast them for you. Stay with us. We're going to play you her current release. Here is Ride at Dawn.

0: That was Right at Dawn from Shawnee Kish off her new album, Chapter One. In case you're just tuning in, Shawnee was just here and stopped by in our spotlight.
1: Welcome to Indigenous in

0: Crystal Shawanda. Blue Train, off her Voodoo Woman album. I'm Larry Kay. Hope you're enjoying today's show. Enjoying it.
1: Yeah.
0: All right, we're going to head way down south. Here's 1915.

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Music now from Gareth. This is The Blue Moon.

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0: 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Our journey is about to begin.
1: It's time to head over to Denver. Music now from Chantel Ducart. She'll be in our spotlight next week. Here's Show Me What Love Is.

That was music from Stolen Identity from L.A. Who You Are. All right, up to Toronto. Here's Julian Taylor. This is Dedication. I'm Larry Kay. We are Indigenous in Music.

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That's Cintia. Yeah, I'd like to invite you over to our brand new Indigenous and Music Directory.com. 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We got some new artists over there. Sandy Schofield, Thea Hopkins, Ave Rose Johnson. 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Brand new. All right, Irv Lyons Jr. Here's an old favorite. I'm Larry Kay.

That's music from the banda Black Rio. Fizzo. Hey, right now, if you want to get a hold of me, you can email me at larry@indigenousandmusic.com and I'll email you back. Hook us up. And you can also find me all over the web. Put my name in there, Larry K, Indigenous and Music, and bam, there we are. All right, let's go up to Alaska. Ka-choon. This is On That Day.

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1: Today's temperate rains pours, we temperate rainforest, the emperor's rainforest, remember this day for the eagle wolf is huffing and puffing, he's bluffing while stuffing the muffin down his gullet like nothing. 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

Oh yeah, Julius and the Philharmonicas. And Neuro, that's Dreams and Sounds. I'm Larry Kay. I'm a tribal member of the Ho-Chunk Nation and the Omaha Nation. Get to hang out with you guys every week, right here on this fine station. And we are everywhere. We are everywhere. I'm Larry Kay. We're going to take a short break. We will be right back. We're not going nowhere.

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It's time for the home stretch. Let's head on down to Mexico. Music now from Kinky. This is Mexican Radio. Going back, back,

That was Sistema Solar, Yo Vogue, I know. All right, Nancy Sanchez, Jive Talkin'. I'm Larry K. We are Indigenous in Music.

Oh, yeah. Old Soul Rebel one day. I'm Larry Kay. Yeah, I'd like to invite you over to our brand new Indigenous and Music Directory and take a look around and visit our guests. We have Cactus Rose, NYC, Native Americana, and Western Medicine Show from Saskatoon, and the Johnnies. 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All right, Amanda Rome. Brand new, Not This Time.

brand new Amanda Rayon. Not this time. I'm Larry Kay. I'd like to let you know, if you want to get a hold of me ever, feel free to email me at larry@indigenousofmusic.com, and I'll email you back. Also, you can hook us up over on LinkedIn. I'm Larry Knutson, the Ho-Chunk. We're going to take a short break, and we're going to be right back and close the show with music from our guest, Shawnee Kish. 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It all starts at indigenousinmusic.com. It's time to close the show. Music now from Shawnee Kish. This is Tequila Knows Me.

0: Well, there you go. Another 2 hours of Indigenous and Music with me, Larry Kay, from the Omaha Nation, from down in Macy, Nebraska. Now, that's what I'm talking about. Hey, I'd like to thank my guest, Shawnee Kish, for stopping by and giving us an update on her new music from her brand new album, Chapter One. And she's also featured in our current issue of the Say magazine. Stop on over and take a look. Next week, Chantel Ducart. Thank you for tuning in to Indigenous in Music and supporting us and our musicians. Indigenous in Music has been produced by me, Larry Kay. Our engineer is Paul Salvatore. Our theme music is composed by Lenny Long. Today's show has been recorded at the Say Magazine Studios in Bradenton, Florida. 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Have yourself a good evening and a good night. Until next time, from all of us here at Indigenous in Music, stay happy. 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

0: From the high desert of Nevada and the historic Brewery Arts Center in downtown Carson City, it's time for High Country Celtic Radio with your hosts, Joe Bly and Katie Marie. Dia huit, Joe.
1: Dia smita huit, Katie.
0: Okay, picture this. You're going to a concert. It's your favorite Celtic band. You see the fiddle, you see the flutes, you see the whistles. Who often gets overlooked?
1: The bagpipe?
0: No, not the bagpipe. It's hard to miss the bagpipe. I'm talking about the guitar player or the bouzouki player.
1: And that's why this hour we're putting together an entire set list that features the mastery of guitar or bouzouki. And it's kind of binary. It's either very dignified and sort of in the background, or it's really forward. We're going to kick it off with really forward with Danu. And this is from their release Up in the Air with The Stone in the Field and The Walls of Liscarroll.

0: the Claire Reel and the Green Gown Less from Adam Agee and John Sousa from their release Swan Tree. Before that, Burning Bridget Cleary from the release These Are the Days, we heard Another Day. And we started today's show with Danu, the release Up in the Air, and we heard The Stone in the Field and The Walls of Liz Carroll.
1: Well, I think that Burning Bridget Cleary shows that the guitar can really lend itself to a more of a folk rock kind of sound when you're playing it in a Celtic context. And then we followed it up with the Claire Reel and the Green Gown Blast, so I think that balances all out.
0: Agreed. Let's keep going with, of course, John Doyle. Here's The Girl I Left Behind Me.

0: I don't think there's a tune out there that doesn't get improved by the presence of Donald Lunny driving the bouzouki in the background. That was a release called Dublin from Paddy Keenan and Paddy Glacken featuring Donald Lunny on the bouzouki. We heard Jenny's Welcome to Charlie. Before that, from John Doyle's brand new release, Free by Nature, Songs of the Irish in the American Revolution, we heard The Girl I Left Behind Me.
1: 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Up next, Louisiana-based Beth Patterson, who is well-known in the Irish Celtic bouzouki world. Her release, Hybrid Vigor, and we're going to hear Heather on the Moor.

0: Gilles Bigeaud, making it sound so graceful and so easy. That's Jerry O'Connor and Gilles Bigeaud. The name of the release is Live in Oriel. We heard Anna Kloarek and José Neves. Before that, we heard Eileen Niehaus playing a dadgad guitar. Mad Grace is the release, and we heard Black Haired Lad and Castle Kelly. We started this set with Beth Patterson on the bouzouki from her release Hybrid Vigor. We heard Heather on the Moor.
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1: Our show this week is featuring the guitar and the bouzouki. It's only a recent addition that we've had these instruments in Celtic music from the late 60s, early 70s, where the folk revival definitely drove that sound.
0: Oftentimes, these instruments are seen as accompaniment or in the background. And in the hands of a master, though, they take full center stage. We're going to continue this show with Wiccan from their release, Brosiers. Here's a set called Curl.

0: There's three tracks in a row featuring some music from Brittany. We heard Scots guitarist Tony McManus from his self-titled release playing a Gavotte de Marcel and a Danse Fizelle. Before that, Warhant Kerriguach and Sheriff Muir featuring Cornog. And that's from Jamie McMenemy's solo release called The Road to Kerriguach. And we started this second half of the show with Carol. And that's from Gwichin, from their release Brosiers, featuring Jean-Charles Gwichin on the guitar.
1: 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This next artist is not only a phenomenal singer, but a guitarist as well. Here's Sarah McQuaid with When a Man's in Love from her release When Two Lovers Meet.

0: Another set from Beth Patterson, her other release, Caught in the Act, we heard Early Grace. Before that, we had Sarah McQuaid, When Two Lovers Meet was the release, and we heard When a Man's in Love, and yes, indeed, that was a National Resonator guitar on that track, played by Jerry O'Byrne.
1: When you talk to a guitarist who plays Celtic music, you'll discover that most often they'll play in an alternate tuning like drop D or dadgad. And speaking of dadgad tuning, this is Stephen Wake from his release Just Dadgad. We're going to hear the Bianzano, Gananum, and the High Drive. And if you're a guitarist, just pay attention to these thumbed triplets.

0: No guitar show for Celtic music would be complete without including Artie McGlynn, and that's from his release, McGlynn's Fancy. That was Peter Byrne's Fancy and Creeping Dockin. And before that, no Celtic bouzouki show would be complete without Alec Finn. That was Alec Finn and Frankie Gavin from their self-titled release called The Concert Reel. And we started this set with the Bianzano, Gananum, and the High Drive from Stephen Wake from his release, Just Dadgad.
1: Thank you very much for spending the past hour with us here on High Country Celtic Radio with Joe Bly and Katie Marie. Our theme music, Glen with the Deers, is by Nilla Kennedy and used with permission. Here's Frankie Gavin, Alec Finn, and Brian Burke from Traditional Irish Music with the Donegal Pigeon. 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

0: This is Misery Loves Company, a show where we play my favorite sad songs, new and old. I'm your host and forever sad girl, Abby Neruzzi. And it's a big weekend for sad girls everywhere. Phoebe Bridgers' new album, Lost Weekend, came out yesterday. It's her first solo album since Punisher 6 years ago. So naturally, we're going to hear a few of its saddest moments throughout the hour. We're starting with the title track. This is Lost Weekend.
1: Back when I

That was Family Stereo with Remedy. Before that, Elliot Smith with I Figured You Out. Ahead of that, Always with Not My Baby. You also heard Love Spells with Crutch. And we started the show with Phoebe Bridgers and Lost Weekend.

This is Misery Loves Company, a show where we dig up my favorite sad songs, new and old. I'm your host and terminally sad girl, Abby Neruzzi.

We're going to get back into it with another new Phoebe Bridgers song. This is off of her brand new album, Lost Weekend. Here's the song that opens the record. This is The Outside.

That was Margaret Glasby with Michigan. Before that, She's Green with Empty House. Ahead of that, Nick Hakim with Endless Waiting. Before that, Joanna Sternberg with I'll Make You Mine. And we started that set with Phoebe Bridgers and The Outside. This is Misery Loves Company, a show where we play my favorite sad songs, new and old. I'm your host and longtime sad girl, Abby Neruzzi. We're starting this last set with Angela Autumn. Her new album, Believer, is coming out on September 11th. And this song is for that special stage of heartbreak where sadness starts turning a little toxic. Here's Angela Autumn with Garbage.

That was Beach Bunny with Sports. Before that, Julia Jacklin with Don't Let the Kids Win. And we started that set with Angela Autumn, who will be in Bloomington at Switchyard Park on August 28th, performing along with Duran Jones and the Indications and Jensen McRae. You've been listening to Misery Loves Company, produced at community radio station WFHB in Bloomington, Indiana. Our theme music is Lana Del Rey's Video Games. I've been your heartbroken host and producer, Abby Neruzzi. And since this is Phoebe Bridgers' release weekend, we're going to let her have the last word, too. Lost Weekend spends a lot of time with complicated emotions. And this one is the saddest of them all.

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It is 8 o'clock on this cloudy Saturday morning. Time again for Roots for Breakfast on WFHB.

It is 73 degrees right now in Bloomington on this Saturday morning. There are a few clouds, but the sun is trying to peek out, and that's the forecast, as it should come out here pretty soon. But we do have a 40% chance of scattered thunderstorms throughout the day today. Looking for a low of 74 tonight. 20% chance of rain overnight. Tomorrow, 30% chance of thunderstorms continues with a high of 90. And with those temperatures, we are at under a heat advisory through Sunday afternoon. We do get a little bit of break in the temperature coming up early in the week, Monday, Tuesday, Wednesday. Highs in the mid-80s, but humidity will break up a little bit, so the heat advisory lets off.

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My name is Jim, by the way. I'll be with you until 10 o'clock this morning. And our great, kicking off our great lineup of music programming on Saturdays. Old Time Train 45 coming up at 10 o'clock. Rural Routes at noon. Rural Roots, however you prefer to pronounce it. Dark End of the Street coming up at 2 o'clock this afternoon. And then Youth Radio at 4.

We'll take a look at some things happening around the area. And hopefully just enjoy our time together on this Saturday morning on Roots for Breakfast on WFHB.

That's music from Meals. That's called Lonely USA. You probably got that. Orville Peck just before that with Already Gone from the new release Mule. We heard Flealand doing a song called How to Make a Cowboy. And before that, The War and Treaty, It'll Hurt Me More Than It'll Hurt You. And Paul Coffin kicked off that set on this edition of Roots for Breakfast with a song called Midnight from a new LP release called Acoustic Songs and Whistles. Well, we are at 23 minutes past 8 o'clock now on this Saturday morning here in South Central Indiana. You're on Roots for Breakfast, and time for us to take a look at the things happening around the area from our community calendar. Before I even start, I'm going to tell you that there is a lot going on today in South Central Indiana on our community calendar, and I'll tell you how to find it at the, we'll read a few of these, but then I've got like four pages of events taking place today. So just a little plug here for our community calendar folks who put this all together for us. And just to remind you that you can find it on our website. And again, I'll give you a little bit more information about that in just a moment. The Bedford Farmers Market is underway. It started at 8 o'clock this morning. It's at the Lawrence County Courthouse Square, and that's at 1005 15th Street in Bedford. Goes until noon today, the Bedford Farmers Market. The Bloomington Community Farmers Market is underway at 8 o'clock this morning as well and goes until 12:30. That happens at Showers Common at 401 North Morton Street in Bloomington. Entertainment today from the annual, from the Thistle Sisters. They are set to begin at 8:45, so in about 20 minutes or so, and at 10:30. So they'll do two performances today. The annual Heirloom Tomato Tasting is happening from 9 until 11:30. All that's happening at the Bloomington Community Farmers Market at Showers Carmen until noon or until 12:30 today, right here in downtown Bloomington. The Brown County Humane Society Barn Sale Fundraiser happens today. It started at 8 o'clock. And it goes until 4 o'clock today, and it's taking place. It's the biggest yard sale of the year, by the way, with thousands of items available. And that's happening at the Away A Day RV Campground at 5515 State Road 46 East in Nashville. And as I mentioned, a lot of things happening, a lot of things on our community calendar. I see four pages of events on our website today, and you can find that all at WFHB.org. 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

That's music from Lucas Graham called Before You Go. Just before that, we heard Evan Bartels with a new song called Thunder. Sheryl Crow, new album coming out early October. The album's called Pick You Up. We heard Freedom Bus with featuring Jesse Wells on that track, helping out Sheryl Crow. And kicking off that set, it was Medium Build, and the song was called In My Gut. It's 40 minutes past 8 o'clock right now, 20 minutes before 9 o'clock, depending on how you want to look at that. And you are on Roots for Breakfast here on WFHB on this Saturday morning in South Central Indiana. 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Music now from the Avett Brothers on Roots for Breakfast.

Small Town Heart from the Jack Wharf Band. Wrapping up this first hour of Roots for Breakfast on this Saturday morning on WFHB. Just before Small Town Heart, we heard something new from Elizabeth Cook. The album's called Great Television. We heard The Easy Kind featuring Winona helping out on the vocals. Couple of tracks from the Arcadian Wild just before that. From their debut album in 2015, we heard Rain Clouds. And from their brand new album just released this past week, the album's called Make It Out Alive, and we heard Comes Around Again. And the Avett Brothers kicked off that set for us with Murder in the City from 2023's The Second Gleam.

And the music we're hearing underneath is Finger Tennessee from a new album by Sir Richard Bishop. Nice instrumental album, just came out this past week. Just so you don't forget, this is WFHB, Bloomington, Indiana. 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One minute past 9 o'clock now on this Saturday morning. 73 degrees right now in Bloomington. Looking for a high of 88 today. We are under a heat advisory for the next couple of days. Scattered thunderstorms, they're possible today. 40% chance, 20% chance tonight with a low of 74. High of 90 tomorrow on Sunday with a 30% chance of thunderstorms. Sunday night, a low of 71. Cools off a little bit on Monday, high of 85. And then that chance of showers starts tapering off for Monday and Tuesday and kind of picks back up on Tuesday night and Wednesday.

Always good to be with you here on these Saturday morning Roots for Breakfast shows. My name is Jim. I'm with you until 10 o'clock this morning. About 18 minutes from now or so, maybe a little more, we'll take a look at a few more things happening around the area. As I mentioned earlier, there's a lot going on today in South Central Indiana. Got a lot of great music to play for you this hour as well. Thanks for joining us on WFHB.

That's music from Sierra Ferrell, Trying to Love You, brand new release on Rounder Records. Keb Mo just before that with One Day Away. Sonny War did If It Wasn't Broken from 2018's With the Sun. And we heard Charles Wesley Godwin with Hallelujah High from his latest release. The album is called Christian Name. And we kicked off that set with A.J. Lee and Blue Summit, new album coming out in September called Cover to Cover. We heard a cover of Soak Up the Sun, which hopefully you'll be able to do some of today as that sun peeks out occasionally during the day. It's 26 minutes past 9 o'clock right now on this Roots for Breakfast on WFHB. Let's take a look real quickly here at a few things happening around the area. The Smithville, Indiana Farmers Market is happening right now. It started at 8 o'clock this morning and goes until noon. That's at the Smithville Park Shelter House at 7555 South Strain Ridge Road in Bloomington. The Owen County Farmers Market with the Bloomington Flute Choir today started at 8:30 and goes until noon. That's at 459 West Morgan Street in Spencer. Fifth annual Cement City Cruise Inn is happening in Mitchell. That's at 211 North Meridian Road in Mitchell at Lehigh Field. Started at 9 o'clock and goes until 3 o'clock today. The Ellettsville Farmers Market, 9 o'clock until 1 today. That's at the Chandler Funeral Home West parking lot, 203 East Temperance Street in Ellettsville. The Morgan County Farmers Market started at 9, goes until 12:30. It's at the Main Connection Lawn at 460 South Main Street in Martinsville. At the First United Church at 2420 East 3rd Avenue in Bloomington, it's the People's Co-op Market, and that's happening today from 10 o'clock until 2. Well, I could keep going. We have about 4 pages worth of events happening around the area today. 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

That's music from Michaela Renee, a song called Runaway. Dylan Gossett just before that with Loving You Like That, and we heard Joe Stamm with Drive Me Around from the new LP, More Than Just Bones. 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Originally from Bloomington, Duran Jones and the Indications blend soul, funk, and gospel-tinged rhythm and blues. The show takes place Saturday, August 29th at Switchyard Park in Bloomington, part of the 30th anniversary celebration of Secretly Group. 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I'm going to listen to a new tune now from Steve Earle and Los Lobos. This is called Volver a Celaya.

Music from Jackie Bristow. That's called Believe in the Magic. And we're coming up on the end of this first hour of, or actually the last hour of Roots for Breakfast on this Saturday morning on WFHB. Just before that, we heard Colorado from an artist called Kohana. And we kicked off that set with Steve Earle and Los Lobos with a song called Volver a Celaya. It is 54 minutes past 9 o'clock, and we're going to wrap things up this morning with something from a brand new album from Lindsay Liu. She was at Switchyard Park a couple of years ago. New album is called Bluegrass Women, and it's a tribute, and she's got people joining her from across the spectrum in bluegrass music. This is a song called Like a River. Features Courtney Hartman, Bronwyn Keith Hines, A.J. Lee, Gina Britt, Jose Casio, and Willa Frank. Here's Like a River from Lindsay Liu. The album's called Bluegrass Women. Thanks for joining us on this edition of Roots for Breakfast on WFHB. 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

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My name is Donald Bradley, and behind me is Brad Leftwich of the Humdingers playing Reuben, also occasionally known as Old Time Train 45, and you're listening to WFHB Bloomington at 91.3 FM, W251 AG Bloomington at 98.1 FM, W264 BP Nashville at 100.7 FM, and W292DD Ellettsville at 106.3 FM Community Radio for South Central Indiana. As I said, my name is Donald Bradley, and this is Old Time Train 45. It is 10:02 a.m., currently 76 degrees Fahrenheit right now. Today, it's going to be a high of 86 with scattered thunderstorms, 40% chance of that. Tonight, low of 74, 24% chance, or 20% chance of isolated thunderstorms. And tomorrow, high of 90 degrees Fahrenheit and the chance of thunderstorms. Heat advisory through Sunday. Sunday night, low of 71, chance of thunderstorms, then chance of showers. So, going to be hot and wet for the next couple days. 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

You are listening to Old Time Train 45. Behind me is Mark Harris playing Camp Chase, a medley of Camp Chase and then Big Eyed Rabbit. Before that, I just played a track from a brand new album by one of my favorite bands in old time music. Hard Drive just released a new album this week called Wasting My Whole Life Away. This track from the album is Katie Ward Breakdown. It's primarily Tex Logan fiddle tunes in this album that Tatiana Hargraves plays very, very well. But I'll be playing more from this record throughout the show today. Before that was The Onlys with Spectacle Lake, Stanley County Boys with a medley that I love together, Road to Westfield and Dull Chisel, White Mule with I Hear the Low Wind Sweeping, and Dirk Powell, Three Forks of Cumberland. And we started the show off with the Humdingers playing Reuben. Let's take a look at the community calendar. Today, Bloomington Pride orientation is happening at 1:30, from 1:30 to 4:15 p.m. at Meeting Room AB Combo in the Southwest Branch, Monroe County Public Library. That's at 890 West Gordon Pike in Bloomington. Also, John and Jesse are performing today at 2 p.m. at Moon Town Brewing Company in Nashville. That's 60 Molly Lane in Nashville, Indiana. Step Into the Spotlight is happening today at the Buskirk Chumley Theater. That's at 114 East Kirkwood Avenue in Bloomington. That's today at 2 p.m. Our complete calendar listing is available at wfhb.org. To get your event listed in the calendar, please send full details to calendars at wfhb@least.org at least 1 week in advance. 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Coming up next, I'm going to play a track from a Michigan-based fiddler, Laurel Primo, who from her, I think it was a 2019 The Iron Trios record. One of my favorite tracks from that record is her performance of a really unusual Marcus Martin Grey Eagle. And she's accompanied by bass. So this is Laurel Primo with the original Grey Eagle.

This is Mark Harris with Ducks on the Bill Pond. Before that was Hard Drive from their new record, Wasting My Whole Life Away. Playing Foggy Mountaintop. That's an album I'm kind of showcasing today during the show, and you're listening to Old Time Train 45. My name is Donald. Before that was Squirrel Butter with Shady Grove. Adam Prophet with The Wandering Boy. Adam Hurt with The Wandering Boy and Frank Prophet with Cindy. And we started the set off with Laurel Primo playing the original Gray Eagle. 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All right, coming up next, this is the Ilmo Boys. Short for Illinois Missouri Boys, featuring Curtis Buchanan on banjo, Jim Nelson on guitar, and Jeff Seitz on fiddle. This is Echoes of the Ozarks.

You're listening to Old Time Train 45 here on WFHB. Behind me is Mark Harris playing High Up on Tug. And before that was the Horsenecks with Asheville Girls. Jerry and Jesse Milnes with Emily Miller playing Cherry River Rag. Hog-Eyed Man with 10 Steps. Hog-Eyed Man also features the fiddler Jason Cade, who has just been named an artist in residence at the Library of Congress doing a project, an archival project on Bascom-Lunsford, and the student comes from Bascom-Lunsford. The Freight Hoppers with Fort Smith Breakdown Tune Hash playing Rabbit in a Pea Patch, featuring fiddlers Amy Alvey and George Harris. Vance's Tennessee Breakdowners with Tennessee Breakdown, and tried to play Marcus Martin with Walking the Water. And the set started off with Ilmo Boys with Echoes of the Ozarks. 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It is currently 11:03 on Saturday, August 15th. 77 degrees outside, mostly cloudy here in Bloomington. It's a heat advisory today until 8 p.m. on Sunday. It's going to be high of 89 with scattered thunderstorms today. 50% chance of scattered thunderstorms, that is. Tonight, low of 74, 20% chance of isolated thunderstorms. And Sunday, high of 90 degrees with a chance of thunderstorms. Sunday night, low of 71, chance of thunderstorms, then a chance of showers. This is Old Time Train 45. My name is Donald Bradley. This is Bloomington, or WFHB's long-running old-time music radio broadcast, coming every Saturday at 10 a.m. Be here till noon today, and until then, we'll have more old-time music for you. Coming up next is an album I've been highlighting throughout the day. It was just released this week. New album from Hard Drive with featuring members Nikosi Fields, Sonia Badigian, Aaron Tackey, and Tatiana Hargraves. This next track comes from the fiddler John Salyer from Kentucky. It's a version of Barlow Knife, one that's been, I think, getting played quite a bit recently around certain old-time circles. But Hard Drive has a twist in it. Instead of playing it in G, they play it in B flat. I saw them perform it last year, and it was my favorite tune that they played. So this is the last track on their new album, but this coming up is Hard Drive with Barlow Knife.

That was Ferris and Jason Romero with Sweet Old Religion. Before that was the Stanley Brothers playing Feast Here Tonight. Brad Leftwich in the Hogwire String Band with Who's on the Way. And the Blue Sky Boys playing East Tennessee Blues. Before that was Foghorn String Band with Let Me Fall. And we started the set in the hour with Hard Drive playing Barlow Knife. You're listening to Old Time Train 45. My name is Donald Bradley. And let's take a look at the community calendar. Today at 5:30 to 7:30 p.m., the Deep Country Dream String Band is performing at the Owen Valley Winery at 491 Timber Ridge Road in Spencer, Indiana. Also tonight is a live musical theater, You're a Good Man, Charlie Brown, tonight at 7:30 at the Brown County Playhouse. That's at 70 South Van Buren Street in Nashville, Indiana. And also, Jack McDivitt is performing at the Cedar Creek Winery at 4 p.m. today. That's at 3820 Leonard Road in Martinsville. All right, coming up next, I'm going to start the next set off with Uncle Earl playing I'm Going to the West.

You are listening to Old Time Train 45 here on WFHB. My name is Donald. Behind me is Mark Harris with Lost Girl. That's a tune that comes from John Salyer, as does the previous tune that was played, Last of Harris, by Hard Drive from their new album that just came out last week, Wasting My Whole Life Away. Before that was Strawberry McLeod playing Martha Campbell, and Rhys Jones with Jack of Diamonds from the Rhys Jones and Christina Wheeler album Starry Crown. Before that was the Tallboys with Rockingham Cindy, also sometimes called I Get My Whiskey from Rockingham. Ruglifters with Halifax. And before that was Troublesome Creek with Yell and the Shoats and Piney Ridge. And we started the set off with Uncle Earl playing Going to the West. Tune in Sundays from 2 to 4 p.m. for Planetary Caravan, an eclectic mix of music from all corners of the world. Each week, hosts take you on sonic trips around the globe with an international array of folk, pop, and everything in between. Planetary Caravan Sundays at 2 p.m. right here on WFHB. 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All right, we just have 20-ish minutes left of Old Time Train 45 before we switch it over to Rural Roots to start your afternoon with bluegrass the right way. But coming up next, I want to play a track from an album I've been listening to quite a bit lately. This is Shu and Nobu Ishida singing We're Drifting Apart. This album was one of the first records recorded by Red Clay Records, based out of Takadazuka, Japan, in 1972. It's the right when the record label started. This is the record label that also was the first to produce a Tony Rice record also in the 70s. But this is Shu and Nobu Ishida with Sweetest Gift.

That was Bob Carlin and Judy Hyman playing Old Sledge. Before that was Steam Machine with Knocking at Your Door, Sammy Brayman with Honeycutt, and the Strange Creek Singers playing When I Can Read My Titles Clear. And we started the set off with Shu and Nobu Ishida with We Are Drifting Apart. You've been listening to Old Train 45. Just have one more tune left. This is Bigfoot with I've Got a Bulldog, or sorry, with Bigfoot with Wish I Had My Time Again from the album I've Got a Bulldog. Mark's here in the studio and getting ready to switch it over to Old Time Train 45. Sorry, Rural Roots, thank you so much for listening. All right.

0: 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Well, there's a 40% chance of showers and thunderstorms this afternoon, mainly before 3 p.m. Partly sunny with a high near 89. Tonight, a 20% chance of showers and thunderstorms, mainly between 1 a.m. and 3 a.m. Mostly cloudy, then gradually becoming clear with a low around 74. For Sunday, there's a 10% chance of showers after 4 p.m., mostly sunny with a high near 90. And for Sunday night, there's a chance of showers and thunderstorms between 11 p.m. and 2 a.m., then a slight chance of showers, mostly cloudy with a low around 72. Well, that's enough of the weather. You can find out from other sources what's happening later this week. That includes Monday. Welcome to Rural Roots. Stay tuned for more great music here on WFHB. 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
1: Thank you.

Well, we just heard from Emerson and Taylor with Some Things I Hope I Ain't, that from their 2011 release, Appaloosa. Doc Watson gave us the FFV from his 1967 Vanguard record release, Home Again. And we heard from the Newgrass Revival with Fly Through the Country from their record, Too Late to Turn Back Now. Came out in 1977 on the Flying Fish label. From 76, we're listening now to the Muddy Bottom Boys with the title track to their release, Slaughter on the Highway, as I let you know of some of the things happening around in the area today that you might take advantage of. You could still meet, make it to Meeting Room 1B of the Monroe County Public Library's main branch at 303 East Kirkwood Avenue for the Fall Seed Swap. You're invited to swap seeds and help the gardens of Monroe County grow. The downtown library and Mother Hubbard's cupboard will also have free seeds available. It's Saturday craft afternoon. The Fall Seed Swap goes until 1 o'clock today. The Saturday craft afternoon continues at the Wiley House Museum at 307 East 2nd Street. That until 2 p.m. There's Chess Fest going on at the Children's Program Room of the main library branch from 12:30 till 2:30. The Children's Program Room for ages 5 and up. Doesn't matter if you're a beginner or an aspiring grandmaster. Let's see what else is going on in the area. Well, over in Coal City, that's over in Clay County, just on the edges of WFHB's listenership, the Coal City Community Volunteer Fire Department Car Show and Fish Fry from 1 p.m. until 7 p.m. That's at 4212 Main Street in Coal City, Indiana. Car show from 1 to 6, the fish fry from 4 to 7 p.m. Down at Spring Mill State Park at 3333 Highway 60 East in Mitchell, it's the Vintage Camper Rally. It's a walk-through only event. The open house is from 1 to 5 p.m. And they're saying that vehicle traffic is prohibited. In other words, they don't want you to drive through the camper site. You can walk, though. The Bloomington Pride Volunteer Orientation from 1:30 to 4:15 p.m. at Meeting Room AB Combo at the Southwest Branch of the Monroe County Public Library at 890 West Gordon Pike here in Bloomington. 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And here's a couple of more things to consider. Travers Marks doing an afternoon show, 1:30 to 4:30 p.m. at the Ferguson House Beer Garden. That's at 78 Franklin Street, Nashville, over also in Nashville at the Moontown Brewing Company at 60 Molly Lane in Nashville, John and Jesse, from 2 to 5 p.m. Well, that's all that I'm going to let you know about in regards to the events calendar. You can check out our complete listings for the events calendar. 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Well, that tune by the Muddy Bottom Boys just faded on out of there. I'm going to play you another track from them. It's a gospel number called Trail of Life's Journey from the Muddy Bottom Boys from out in Oregon from back in 1976.

Well, we just heard from the Appalachian Roadshow with Won't Be Long, that from their new release, Della Jane's Heart. The Mysterious Redbirds before that with Sweet Sunny South. We also heard an instrumental from Larkin Brian Cohen with Green Rocky Road. Bill Monroe gave us That's All Right from his Bluegrass Time release. Lynn Morris with Wishful Thinking. And we started off that set with the Muddy Bottom Boys with Trail of Life's Journey, or Trial of Life's, well, Trail of Life's Journey from the Slaughter on the Highway release. It is 12:42 on this Saturday afternoon. You're listening to Rural Roots here on WFHB. My name is Mark. A pleasure to be with you on this third Saturday of the month. Well, we'll have a couple of tracks from Don Reno and Red Smiley coming up in this next set. But I need to let you know that support for WFHB comes from Lauren Wood Builders, a family-owned company sourcing local materials and local craftspeople in an effort to build a sustainable community. 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I'm not fascinating or, well, maybe creative, but maybe not successful. But, you know, that's okay. That's okay. They can find plenty of people around this area besides myself. Well, here's a couple of tracks from Don Reno and Red Smiley from their Emotions release. Came out on the Nashville record label. A couple of songs about the parts of love that don't happen the way you want them to. Starting off with, "Your tears are just interest on the loan." Reno and Smiley on Rural Routes.

0: Recordings. Just a phrase, perhaps, about Tommy and his accompanist, whom you may recognize, Eric Weisberg, the banjo virtuoso of the Tarriers, and the other, a man called Peter.
1: Next man we're going to hear from, you all know him, it's Jimmy Driftwood, author of The Battle of New Orleans. Here he is.
2: Thank you so much, Pete Cedar, and howdy, neighbor, howdy. I like to do a program just as nearly as I can as if you were over at my home in the Ozarks and had slipped up in the bush and was watching me on the back porch. All right, here we go. Old Joe Clark's a rough old man, mean as he can be. He knocked me down with his right hand and walked all over me. Get out of the way for old Joe Clark, hide that jug of wine. 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

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He's full of wine, full of breeze, and you ought to hear him brag, but all good rebels know that he's a low-down scalawag. 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

Well, we just heard from the Johnson Mountain Boys from a Rounder compilation called Bluegrass Greats. Came out in 1997. Make a little change here. Oh, here we go. Yeah, with my better years. We also heard a pair of tracks from Jimmy Driftwood that came from the Newport Folk Festival 1960, Volume 1. On the Vanguard record label, we heard the story of the unfortunate man. I'm going to send that out to my friends in Ketchikan, Alaska, for Holly and Uncle Rotten to do a show on KRBD called The Mindless Side of Town. They have a thing on there called, it's the 8:15 Funnies. Well, it's 8:15 for them, but it's like 12:15 in the morning for us. 4-hour time change, you know. Anyway, The Unfortunate Man would be a good track for them to play. Before that, we heard Jimmy Driftwood on the Mouthbow with Old Joe Clark. Again, both those from the Newport Folk Festival, 1960, Volume 1. Pair of tracks also from Reno and Smiley from their Emotions LP, I'm Gone, Gone, Gone, and Your Tears Are Just Interest on the Loan. Could not resist hearing what that sounded like. Well, it is just about 1 o'clock in the afternoon. 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Let's take a quick look at the weather, as soon as I get it updated. It's 80 degrees in the area. Humidity's dropped down to 74%. There's a 50% chance of showers and thunderstorms this afternoon, mainly before 3 p.m. Mostly cloudy with a high near 89 degrees. For tonight, a slight chance of showers and thunderstorms between 8 p.m. and 3 a.m., mostly cloudy, then gradually becoming clear with a low around 74. Only a 20% chance of precipitation. That continues on Sunday, where there's a slight chance of showers and thunderstorms before 2 p.m., then a slight chance of showers after 4 p.m., increasing clouds with a high near 90 degrees. And for Sunday night, a chance of showers and thunderstorms between 11 p.m. and 2 a.m., then a slight chance of showers, mostly cloudy with a low around 71. For Monday, a 10% chance of showers before 8 a.m., mostly sunny with a high near 85 degrees. Well, this is Rural Roots, Rural Routes. Who cares? You're listening to it here on WFHB. My name is Mark, and again, it's a pleasure to be here on the third Saturday. I shall be here next week on the fourth Saturday. We're going to be doing some changing around of shifts so we can accommodate the school schedule for Ken Heidinger, who is a tennis coach at one of the high schools here in town. They've got some away games he needs to get to and be there for his players, so happy to help out. So I'll be here next week doing the same thing, Rural Roots. We'll see if we can get a guest to come in and co-host the show with me. Coming up next, here's Joe's Truck Stop from his Yonderings release.

Oh, it's Charlie with the Flint Hill Special. Oh, thank you, thank you. Y'all are really wonderful. Wonderful crowd. All right, let's do one here. My mama always told me, she said, son, whatever you do, don't let your deal go down.

Well, we just heard from the Earls of Leicester with Don't Let Your Deal Go Down. That and the Flint Hills Special beforehand, both of those from Live at the CMA Theater in the Country Music Hall of Fame, came out in 2018. Daly and Vincent before that with More Than a Name on the Wall, or More Than a Name on a Wall, correct. John Wilcox gave us Hot Dog Stand from a Close to Home release, and Joe's Truck Stop with Pappy Hondo from Yonderings. Well, it's just about time for the events calendar. There's a nice instrumental on this Earls of Leicester release. I'm just going to let it play and let you know what's going on in the area. The events calendar.

Well, starting off this section of events with a pair of performances in Martinsville. Jack McDivitt at 4 o'clock at the Cedar Creek Winery at 3820 Leonard Road in Martinsville. At the Downtown Martinsville Performance Venue, that's what it's called, 183 North Jefferson Street in Martinsville, the Martinsville Drum and Dance Circle. Says the August 15th circle will meet outdoors at the venue in downtown Martinsville, the corner of Jefferson and Pike Street. Drumming begins with a short workshop at 4:30 p.m. Doug Dillman plays from 5 to 8 p.m. at the Nashville House at 15 South Van Buren Street in Nashville. The DCD String Band, that's the Deep Country Dreams String Band. At the Owen Valley Winery at 491 Timber Ridge Road in Spencer. Let's see what else is going on. Oh, Jake Hoot, the season 17 winner of The Voice at the Martinsville Entertainment Theater, 36 East Morgan Street, Martinsville. The Brown County Playhouse, the Jake Hoot show at 7:30, also at 7:30. The Brown County Playhouse, 70 South Van Buren Street, live musical theater with your good man, Charlie Brown. Homemade Jam is at Shorty's Bar and Grill at 1300 7th Street in Bedford, 8 p.m. to 11 p.m., also at 8 p.m., but only till 10 p.m. It's Joe Hart with special guest Eddie Raschke at Max's Place, 1280 North College Avenue, suite number 3. There's an outdoor movie screening of the documentary The Last Pig at the Goat Conspiracy at 6030 East Kent Road in Bloomington, 8 o'clock for that. The Circle City Deacons are at the Brown County Inn at 51 State Road 46 East, Nashville, 8 to 11. Also in Nashville, also at 8 o'clock, Twitty and Lynn, a salute to Conway and Loretta. The Brown County Music Center, 200 Maple Leaf Boulevard in Nashville. Flatline is at the Rusty Anchor Lakeside Saloon at 8660 South Fairfax Road, Bloomington, 9 o'clock for that. Southern Accents, a Tom Petty tribute at the Bluebird Nightclub at 216 North Walnut, 9 o'clock for that. And a couple of late night things, Transplant, Coven, 9 o'clock at the back door, 207 South College Avenue, around back in the across from the parking garage. And karaoke at 11 o'clock at the Blockhouse Bar, 205 South College Avenue here in Bloomington. Well, those are the things we have listed for the calendar. You can find our complete calendar listing available at wfhb.org. 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The events calendar is a volunteer-powered public service of your community radio station, WFHB. Caught everything but not much. Just in the background, the Earls of Leicester with a medley of Spanish two-step and steel guitar blues. Coming up next, here's Jan Christ and Jim Bizer. You might notice I'm not playing exactly what you might think of bluegrass, but maybe it's music that could transfer quite easily into bluegrass. There's a lot out there. We're just sampling a little bit of it. My Baby, the name of the song from Jan and Jim here on WFHB.

Well, we just heard from Doyle Lawson, heard the Old Virginia Waltz. That came from his County Records release called Tennessee Dream. Before that, a pair of tunes from Orrin Starr with Took My Gal A-Walkin' and The Muskrat Ramble from No Frets Barred. Came out in 1982 on the Flying Fish record label. We also heard from Mike Seeger with assistance from Hazel Dickens and Tom Gray with They're At Rest Together from the third annual Farewell Reunion. Jimmy Rogers with Blue Yodel Number 8, the Mule Skinner Blues from the best of the legendary Jimmy Rogers. Jan Christ and Jim Bizzer with My Baby started off that set from their release called 2. It is 20 minutes before the hour. 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Stick around at 2 o'clock. 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Well, thanks for tuning into the show today. I hope you've enjoyed what you've heard. We're going to close off this, start this last set of tunes with a track from the King James Boys, Walk on Faith, title track here at WFHB.

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Current temperature is 80 degrees in downtown Bloomington. Today we can expect a high of 89 with a chance of thunderstorms, a 50% chance. For tonight, a 20% chance of thunderstorms, slight chance, a low of 74 degrees. For Sunday, a high of 90 degrees, a 20% chance of storms, thunderstorms. And for Sunday night, chance of showers, and a low of 71 degrees Fahrenheit. And for Monday, a high of 85, slight chance of showers, then mostly sunny. And for Monday night, partly cloudy, and a low of 63 degrees. Well, good day and welcome. My name is John B. I'll be here for the next 2 hours. I welcome you to the dark end of the street on Community Radio WFHB.

say you ought to see me do my stuff. 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I'm a caper-cutting cutie, got a gal named Katie. She's a little heavy-laden, but I call her baby. I'm a ding-dong daddy from Dumas. 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

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I'm a caper-cutting cutie, got a gal named Katie. 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

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Oh, you ought to see me do my stuff.

Yeah, you're listening to The Dark End of the Street on Community Radio WFHB. We just heard Billy Lamont, I Got a Rock and Roll Gal from 1957. Preceding that, Cab Calloway, Lost Weekend from 1961. Ahead of that, Edwin Starr, 25 Miles, recorded 1969. And before that, Dion and the Belmonts, I Wonder Why, from 1958. And ahead of that, Jimmy Adkins and the Pine Toppers, I'm a Ding Dong Daddy from 1953. And we started off with the Temptations, Cloud Nine from 1968. Hey, the time is 2:20. And this is Bloomington Community Radio, WFHB, 91.3 FM for South Central Indiana, 98.1 for Bloomington, 100.7 for Brown County, 106.3 for Ellettsville, and online at WFHB.org. It's time now to read three events from our community calendar for August 15th. From 1 until 4 today, at the Moontown Brewing Company, 60 Molly Avenue in Nashville, Aaron Grubb is performing. And the Nashville House at 15 South Van Buren Street in Nashville, Buck Kwani is performing from 1 until 4 p.m. And the Ferguson Beer House Garden at 58 Franklin Street in Nashville, Doug Dillman from, that's tomorrow. That's August 16th from 1 to 4 p.m., Doug Dillman in Nashville. But tonight from 9 until 11 p.m. at the back door, it's 207 South College Avenue, it's Transplant Coven. Our complete calendar listing is available at WFHB.org. 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

rocking the town. Everybody's dancing to the hesitation boogie. Young folks, old folks, and middle size too. When they get to dancing, then they really start romancing. Everybody says that it's a thing to do.

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You gotta shake it. One time for me, baby. Whoa, let's move now.

Yeah, you're listening to The Dark End of the Street on Community Radio, WFHB. We just finished up with Smokey Robinson and the Miracles. I second that emotion. Preceding that, Loretta Lynn, The Girl That I Am Now. And before that, Dave Osborne, Shake It. And ahead of that, Hard Rock Gunther, Hesitation Boogie. Preceding that, Mitzi Mars, Rollem. And before that, the Marvelettes, Don't Mess With Bill. And we started off with Roy Duke, I Mean. You know, the time is 2:20. 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

Hey, you're listening to The Dark End of the Street on WFHB. That was Larry Williams from 1957, Boney Maroney. Preceding that, Warren Smith, I've Got Love If You Want It, from 1955. Preceding that, The Originals, Baby, I'm For Real, from 1969. Ahead of that, Kitty and Clay, Whoa Ho, from 1961. And preceding that, Grandpa Jones, 8 More Miles to Louisville, from 1957. And ahead of that, Paul Evans, I'm Walking, from 1960. And started off with The Temptations, I Wish It Would Rain, from 1963. 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Currently it's 80 degrees in downtown Bloomington. Today we expect a heat advisory until 8 p.m. This afternoon a high of 89 degrees and a chance of thunderstorms, a 50% chance for tonight, a slight chance of thunderstorms, 20% chance, a low of 74 degrees. For Sunday, a high of 90 degrees, a 20% chance of thunderstorms for Sunday night, a 40% chance of showers, and a low of 71 degrees. For Monday, a high of 85, slight chance of showers and mostly sunny. And for Monday night, partly cloudy and a low of 63 degrees Fahrenheit. 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I'm John B. I'll be here for one more hour. And thanks for tuning in.

0: You're listening to The Dark End of the Street. That was Jody Reynolds, Fire of Love from 1957. Preceding that, David Ruffin, My Whole World Ended the Moment You Left Me from 1969. Ahead of that, Chuck Dallas, Come On, Let's Go from 1961. Preceding that, Laverne Baker, He's a Real Gone Guy from 1962. And preceding that, Junior Walker and the All-Stars from 1969. What Does It Take to Win Your Love? And ahead of that, the Johnny Otis Show from 1958, Willie and the Hand Jive. And preceding that, Texas Bill Strength, Paperboy Boogie. And ahead of that, Let the Good Times Roll with Shirley and Lee from 1956. And we started off with Larry Williams, Boney Maroney from 1952. That's not right. We started off with, Texas Bill Strength. There we go. I went a little too far back there. Well, you're listening to WFHB, Bloomington, Indiana, volunteer-powered community radio for South Central Indiana. It's time now to read from our community calendar for August 15th. We've got two events here at 9 until 11 tonight at the back door, 207 South College Avenue. It's Transplant Coven. 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

You're listening to The Dark End of the Street on WFHB. That was Roberta Flack, The First Time Ever I Saw Your Face. Preceding that, Smokey Robinson and the Miracles, Ooh Baby Baby. Ahead of that, Lonnie Mack, Down in the Dumps from 1963. And preceding that, Marvin Rainwater, Gambling Man, a tune written by Hank Williams. Ahead of that, Otis Redding, Sitting on the Dock of the Bay. And we started off with The Platters, My Prayer, from 1956. 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I want to thank everyone for supporting WFHB, and thanks for tuning in to our wonderful community radio station. We're going to finish up the hour with more music. All right. Welcome to The Dark End of the Street on WFHB.

been in the right set. Mother, you the wrong line. 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Mother, you the wrong call. Head is in a bad place. Wonder what it's there for. I've been in the right place. It's been a wrong time. I was in the right set.

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I've been in the right set, must have you the wrong sign. I've been in the right bank, must have you the wrong on. I've been in the right set.

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Mother took the wrong turn. Head is in a bad spot. Been a right line. I've been in the right reel. Mother, you the wrong sauce. Head been the right race. Mother, back a wrong horse. I've been in the right place. Been a wrong time. I've been in the right world.

Yeah, Jackson Browne. Jackson Browne recorded in 1974, before the deluge, from his Late for the Sky release. And before that, we heard from Dr. John, recorded live in New York City at the Lone Star in 1986. Excuse me. And we started off with James Oliver, the great James Oliver, who is from South Wales. He plays like 320 gigs a year for the last 5-6 years. He's going to be in Nashville, Tennessee for the very first time on August 18th. Hey, you're listening to The Dark End of the Street. I'm John B., and I thank you very much for tuning in. And you stay tuned. Coming up top of the hour will be Youth Radio, just a great, great program here on WFHB. We got one more for you, kind of take you up to the top of the hour. And thanks for tuning in, and thanks for supporting WFHB. We wouldn't be here without you. So here we go.

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1: I'm Claire Watrous, and you're listening to The Student Spotlight, a show where we get to know the student's life outside of school. Today I'm joined by Leah Fitzgerald, a 16-year-old student at Bloomington High School North, who's been dancing since she was 8 across several dance studios. Leah has tried various styles of dance, but her favorite is still the first style she ever tried.
2: I started out just ballet, but now I do ballet, jazz, and contemporary. Ballet is just like, it's very rigid, but I kind of like that. There's like a lot of structure and a lot of rules. And like jazz is very upbeat, it's very happy, and it's just more fast-paced. And then contemporary, at our studio we do Martha Graham Modern Contemporary, which I'm not a big fan of, but contemporary is just like more free-flowing, like you kind of just do what you want, which is my least favorite. It's just very, I don't know, it's an odd style of dance in my opinion.
1: From an outside perspective, ballet seems fiercely competitive, but for Leah and her friends, it's not all about being the best.
2: I love the friends I have at dance. We're all like actually best friends. Like those are like my best friends in the whole world. And I don't think we're very competitive among us at all. We're all like in different points of our life and our dance careers. And I mean, some kids want to go professional, some kids don't. Some kids are purely doing it because they like to perform. Like it's just everybody, I think everybody just gets along and everybody supports each other through anything they need, or like everybody celebrates each other's wins and stuff. We also have like college students who come and teach, and they're like my older sisters.
1: The bond between dancers is apparent in their pre-performance rituals.
2: Whenever I'm like about to go on stage, like not backstage, but like when I'm still in the dressing room, I get in like a group hug with my friends, and we just like, we tell each other, we're like, we can do this, we are beautiful, we are strong. We do like affirmations, it's kind of cute.
1: Those traditions are what make performing so special for the dancers. But behind the scenes, ballet is anything but easy.
2: I think a lot of people think that like ballet is this aesthetic sport where like you're wearing pink and you're wearing this little wrap top and you're wearing a little pink leotard and pink leg warmers. And it really isn't. And like if you saw an actual ballet studio, there's oftentimes a lot of blood, a lot of broken bones, and a lot of pain. And it's like, nobody actually looks like that when they're coming into class. And it's just kind of annoying to see people start dance just purely for the aesthetic instead of, like, to actually get dance experience. Because I personally think that dance is a sport as well as an art, because it's physically, like, very challenging, which I don't really know what my definition of a sport would be, but I think dance counts as one. It's very hard. It's very challenging physically,

0: and it's just a lot of work, but it's also an art because you have to look graceful while doing super hard things. And like, you can't show how hard the thing is in your face or your arms or something. You just have to look pretty the whole time you do it, even if you're in massive amounts of pain or anything like that. Like, you just have to keep going.
1: Despite the stereotype of ballet being effortless, Leah has experienced her fair share of injuries.
0: I broke my second metatarsal last semester. I think that was the worst dance injury I've ever had, unless almost ripping my ACL. But I did a jump. I landed on my foot wrong somehow, I think, and it just like snapped, and I had to be in a boot for like 4 weeks. It healed pretty quickly, which was really good, but I still have my left foot is still weaker than my right foot. Like, genuinely, every part of my body hurts every day, and I still have to go and do my dance class. Like, I can't just skip because I'm in pain. And like, you can take like Advil or something, but it isn't gonna, you'd have to take a lot for it to take away all the pain. And like, you get injuries so easily, and like, especially your feet and your ankles, horrible injuries all the time. And like, it just like affects the rest of your life, because if you hurt your knee and you can't bend it, you also can't bend it when you're walking in school, and then you have to be limping around the school. Like, it's just a lot of injuries.
1: Although Leah has dealt with the injuries and the pain, they've never stopped her from dancing. One of her biggest accomplishments as a dancer has been learning how to dance on point.
0: I've been dancing on point since I was 11, so 5 years. It starts out and you think it's super painful, but then once you get used to it, you don't really notice the pain very much anymore. But it is like the biggest moment in a kid dancer's life. Like, you're one of the cool kids once you get on point. Like, you're really cool. And I don't know, everybody dreams of getting on point. And then once you actually get on point, you're like, oh shoot, why did I want this? This is not fun. But it is fun to dance. Like, some things are way easier to do on point. Like, turns are so much easier to do on point. Couldn't tell you why, but it just is.
1: With dance being such a huge part of Leah's teenage years, the experience and the people have taught her things a traditional classroom couldn't.
0: Dance teaches me how to interact with people better. And like, school, I do interact with people, but like, a lot of the time I can just be either on my phone or listening to music, and I don't really have to interact with that many people. But at dance, I have to like talk to people. I have to ask people questions. If I don't understand something, I have to raise my hand and ask a question, or I just look like I don't know what I'm doing. And it just helps me, like, I don't know. I used to like have trouble socializing, and I don't think I do really much anymore because dance helped me so much. Like, I have met so many new people, and that's because I was forced to just talk to people at dance. Dance has taught me to, like, if I have an injury, if I'm not happy, if I'm like not feeling good, to just like respect that and respect my body in that way, and to just take a day off if I need to, or like not maybe do something that makes a part of my body hurt or something. And I think I will take that into my future. And also, like, I don't know, this one's kind of random, like spatial awareness. I don't know, I feel really bad when I'm in crowded places and I like hit someone, and dance is like help me not do that. And I definitely think I'm taking that with me.
1: Another common lesson dancers have to learn is how to deal with the constant self-criticism and comparison.
0: In a dance studio, you're staring at yourself in a mirror for 4 hours every day, and you're in a leotard and tights. Like, if you're in school, you can wear sweatpants and a sweatshirt, and you don't need to look at like how your body looks. In dance, you're looking at yourself in these tight little clothes. Usually, sometimes not even like fully covering your body. Sometimes you're just wearing like a leotard and shorts. And that's just hard, like always seeing yourself. And you start to like compare yourself to other people in your class. And that's just very like negative, I think. And it's just, that's a really the hardest mental challenge that comes with dance, I think.
1: As an experienced dancer, Leah's heard a lot of praises and a lot of criticism. Her biggest advice to new dancers would be to believe in yourself.
0: People will tell you you're good. Don't listen to them. Like, make sure you know that yourself, that you're good. Like, people always told, I would start dance. I started dance and people are like, oh my gosh, you're so good. And I was like, really? Because I don't really believe it. But like, now I just have to like make myself believe that I am good at dance. Like, not just my dance teachers who are obviously biased because they have to make me happy. But like, at competitions, judges tell me I'm good. I'm like, oh, maybe I am actually good. And I think it's just like not just listening to others, but also making sure you believe it yourself.
1: She encourages younger dancers to pursue dance for more experience and a better lifestyle.
0: There are less and less people doing it as like an art form just because I think it is super hard and it is super expensive. So I think anybody who wants to get into it, I love that. But like, I personally don't like when people get into it just for the aesthetic. That makes me kind of angry sometimes. But like, exposure. Exposure is literally all we need. Like, as long as people know that it still exists and it's still like thriving, I'm happy. And like, I don't care if that's people joining it just because they need exercise or like they truly just love dance. Like, anything helps.
1: Even with all the injuries and stereotypes that come with her sport, Leah finds joy in every class or performance she participates in.
0: It's just being there and dancing. It just genuinely makes me so happy that I just like keep doing it no matter what happens.
1: That was Leah Fitzgerald, and you've been listening to the Student Spotlight. I'm Claire Watrous, and I'd also like to thank my co-host, Elena Birkenstock.
2: 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In this episode, Dr. Samantha Bettinger, a regulatory affairs specialist, joins the show. That interview is coming up next here on the Youth Radio Podcast Hour.

0: My name is Winnie Dong, and you're tuning into What the Health, a series where we interview healthcare professionals about their expertise in the healthcare industry. Today's guest is Ms. Bettinger. Please introduce yourself.
1: Hi, my name is Samantha Bettinger, and I am currently a senior specialist in regulatory affairs at Symtra Biopharma Solutions. I recently finished my PhD at IU in the School of Public Health and have quite an extensive background in public health research as well. I went to Miami University of Ohio for my undergrad and my master's degree. I worked a few years in between starting my PhD, but currently have landed in the health industry and pharmaceutical industry.
0: Lovely. So what is something surprising about your job?
1: Something that's surprising. I would say that we work with so many different countries. You know, everyone thinks about the FDA, but not everybody thinks about how other countries have their own policies and procedures in place to get drugs approved. But I would say outside of my job specifically, just the whole pharmaceutical manufacturing process in general is so interesting because everything is very super regulated. It's very procedural that you have to follow it in a certain way. They have hazmat suits on, and it's a very rigid and strict process.
0: Yeah. So research in medicine seems so fast paced. Like, we see so many new developments and innovations happening, but health regulations seem so slow. How do you shift between those two gears?
1: Yeah, so the manufacturing process is definitely fast-paced. People's research projects can be fast-paced as well. But like you said, the regulations are pretty slow. They aren't changed very often, but it's due to kind of the rigor of what the regulations are. So part of my role currently is that I am responsible for monitoring the regulatory intelligence, which is looking at all of the different countries' policies, regulations, guidances, and making sure that we take this back as an organization and comply with what is changing. So we actually just found a guidance in our recent review of the regulatory intelligence that is being updated right now. But the last time that it was updated was, I believe, 2013. So it takes a long time for those guidances to get changed, partly because of how much work goes into getting them changed. But I think that it helps to make the process a little more streamlined, that things aren't changing so drastically all of the time.
0: Yeah, that makes so much sense now that you talk about that. So in your world, what's harder, the actual scientific research or navigating the ethics and regulations that go along with it?
1: Both go hand in hand, and they can have their own challenges that are unique to each other. Previous to this role, I worked as an IRB coordinator for the University of Illinois in Chicago. So with that, we did more of kind of like the preliminary side of ethics and compliance and regulations. I reviewed like clinical trial protocols and some of their patient health studies. So with that, there's more direct risk to people involved because you are looking at the ethical challenges for human subjects. With the ethical concerns for the products that are manufactured at the company I work for now, that concern is that we're making sure that the product is safe to deliver to people. So they're two different sides of things, and they both really are closely aligned with each other. But at the end of the day, it all comes down to patient safety.
0: So there's a lot of debate on whether or not heavy regulation slows down life-saving innovation. As somebody who is the front lines of this conflict right now, do you think the current red tape is a necessary protector or an outdated barrier?
1: I think that regulations are important. They're the foundation of how things are completed. And that's in public health research, that's in clinical trials, that's in pharmaceuticals. It all comes down to the regulations. And those regulations, you know, initially for research purposes were put in place because of patient safety. So being able to know that the work that you're doing on people is for their better good the benefits outweigh any sort of negatives, that's important because initially those guidelines weren't put in place and people that were research participants were either not there because they wanted to be there, which is a big problem, or they were there and they were being harmed by the research that they were doing because these placeholders weren't available. So I think it's kind of a necessary evil, for lack of a better term.
0: Even going further into that, do you think the right to try experimental drugs is a win for patient freedom? Or do you think the undermining of rigorous standard procedures is hard to uphold?
1: I think that it's exactly that. It's your right to be involved in research. The issue comes into play when you're not there because you want to be. So there's a lot of great work in clinical trials for patients who, you know, maybe this is their only option. They have come to a place that's either such a serious ailment that they need something more
0: substantial
1: to get them through it, or it's such a rare disease that they don't have any other options. Like, so having the right to be in a clinical trial is great for certain individuals, and it's great for the people that benefit from the outcomes of the research as well. I think that what becomes a problem is if you're not wanting to be a part of the research. So, and that's where the regulations come into play, that, you know, you have to consent to be a part of this. And at any point during your process in a research study, you can say no.
0: Right. The right to say no.
1: Right.
0: So how do you think the changes in political administration affect the long-term stability of health research projects? Is it hard to plan for the next 5 to 10 years when the administration can shift in every 4?
1: It could definitely be a barrier if things are flip-flopping every 4 years or so. It really is situational. I know some people that have lost research funding because of some of the changes. It's an ever-changing environment in general, especially when you're talking about getting grants for research projects. It's also a very competitive process. So there's a lot of nuanced pieces that go into that as well.
0: So, were there any research opportunities or opportunities in general that you missed out on that you wish you would have started earlier on?
1: I definitely would have liked to have more opportunities to work directly with clinical trials from a researcher perspective, but given the resources that I had in my academic programs, that wasn't quite available to me. I'm getting kind of the background of that in my professional industry work, but in more involvement with clinical trials is something that I would have liked to have had personally during my time in school.
0: Yeah, and recently getting a PhD, do you think that's worth it to go for higher education?
1: I personally think that my involvement in research has been one of the more foundational things that set me up for success. And I would recommend that to anyone that's interested in doing something like that. You know, it's not for everyone, but I think that there's a lot of great skills that come out of it that I would definitely recommend people to do. Not every job requires that, but if you're interested in getting involved in the health field, research is definitely a great place to start because of the transferable skills and because of the opportunities that it presents you with. You get the opportunity to analyze data, draw your findings, you know, maybe present at conferences or write papers. All of those things are tangible outcomes that you can then present and use for your future. I don't necessarily think that a PhD is required to do the job that I have now, but I think that it allowed me to have more hands-on knowledge for learning the skills that I have now to get to where I'm at.
0: Yeah. If you were to describe your job as an animal, what would it be and why?
1: Oh, my. I would say that it would be, I would say that it is a lion because, you know, it can be very scary when you look at it, but it can also be pretty tame if you're not getting into an issue. So as long as you keep everything even keeled and kind of leveled out, you can keep it pretty calm. But when a fire breaks out, it's, you know, it's a big fire.
0: Yeah. So that is all of our questions for you. Do you have any last comments, statements for our listeners?
1: I would just say if you're interested in public health or you're interested in working in the pharmaceutical industry, to really network and meet people that might share the same experience that you are looking to have so that you can learn how they got to where they're at. Like, what was their journey? How did they get from point A to point B? And how can you align with that to stay interested and then also find what you are looking for at the end of the day?
0: Okay, thank you so much. Again, this is What the Health on WFHB Youth Radio. I'm your host, Winnie Dong. Till next time.

Hi, my name is Lexington Babcock, and this is the All Ages WFHB Youth Radio Community Calendar for the week of August 15th, 2026. Here's this week's All Ages events. Saturday, August 15th, Denim and Pearls Line Dancing. On Saturday, August 15th, from 4 p.m. to 6 p.m., the Upsilon Kappa Zeta chapter of Zeta Phi Beta Sorority will be hosting Denim and Pearls Line Dancing at Banneker Community Center. Everyone is welcome, whether you're a seasoned dancer or just learning how. Saturday, August 15th, Rock the Dock. At Lake Lemon Marina this Saturday, August 15th, from 1 p.m. to 9 p.m., there will be Rock the Dock. From 5 to 9 will be DJ David Boyce. Sunday, August 16th, Lake Lemon Shoreline Sessions, Roots and Strings Edition. On Sunday, August 16th, from 3 p.m. to 6 p.m., Lake Lemon Shoreline will be hosting the Roots and Strings Edition. There will be food, drinks, and live music. The music featured will be Americana, bluegrass, and improvisational jam music featuring The Hammer and the Hatchet, Dead Country, and headliners Mama Said String Band. That's it for this week's All Ages events.

In the most recent episode of Paisley's Posh Nosh, Paisley shares her favorite summertime snack and drink. That's coming up here on WFHB.

0: Hi everyone, welcome to this episode of Paisley's Posh Nosh, where every 2 weeks I pick and review a snack and drink that not only has a specially curated seasonal, holiday, or other theme, but are also healthy. Being a student athlete the majority of my life, I know firsthand the importance of fueling your body with the right nutrients to perform and live at your best. Each and every one of my finds will either be store-bought, bought from restaurants, from locally owned businesses, or just quick and easy recipes I found on the internet that you can make yourself. After each episode, I'll post a summary and highlight on my social media, which is on Instagram at sweetpeacrochets and on wfhb.org. That way you can save the recipes, actually see the finds, and not miss out on the fun in case you can't tune in. If you want to know a little more about me, I'm 16 now, a homeschooled junior in high school, founder and owner of my crochet jewelry business, Sweet Pea Crochets, a competitive swimmer on the local swim team, Indiana Swim Club, a songwriter, guitar player, a lifeguard. I love spending time with my friends, and I'm also a DJ here at WFHB. All right, enough about me. Let's get to this episode's theme. The theme for this episode is my summertime favorites. For context, both the flavors of the picks for this episode are some of my all-time favorite flavors, and the picks themselves are also high up on the favorites list. I'm sure you're very curious to know what they are now, so the picks for this episode are Evolution Fresh's Watermelon Raspberry Organic Soda and Cravings by Chrissy Teigen Key Lime Cake Mix. All my friends and family know that watermelon is my favorite fruit and raspberries are my second. So when I saw Evolution's organic soda with both flavors, naturally, I had to try it. Additionally, ever since I was little, I've loved key lime pie. And who doesn't love cake, right? So when I saw a key lime cake mix on the shelf, it was a must try. Before we get into some fun facts and then health benefits, I just wanted to let you know that my DJ song said right after this will also be following the My Summertime Favorites theme, so stick around to hear that too. Alright, now for the fun part. Here are some fun facts. Botanically speaking, watermelons are a type of berry called a pepo. However, they are legally classified as a vegetable crop in the U.S. for trade and tariff purposes. Not only is the sweet pink flesh edible, which is over 92% water, but the rind can also be pickled, boiled, or stir-fried in many cultures. Native to southern Africa, watermelons were originally used by ancients as natural, drought-resistant water storage vessels, and seeds have even been discovered inside the tomb of King Tut. Next, real Florida key limes are native to Southeast Asia and arrived in the Caribbean via Spanish explorers. A devastating hurricane in 1926 wiped out the vast majority of the commercial key lime groves in the Florida Keys, meaning most key limes in supermarkets today are grown in Mexico and/or Central America. Key limes are more delicate and have thinner skin than standard Persian limes. This thin skin makes them too fragile to easily transport, which is why commercial grocers more frequently stock Persian limes. Lastly, despite having berry in the name, botanists do not consider raspberries to be true berries. They are aggregate fruits, meaning each individual berry is a cluster of tiny separate fruits called drupelets. Believe it or not, raspberries are related to roses. And to wrap it up, raspberries are grown on prickly bushes called brambles. Now that I've given you a science, botany, and history lesson all in one, it's the perfect time to talk about the health benefits of the picks. Don't worry, I'll keep it brief, I promise. Starting off with the drink pick. Evolution Fresh's Watermelon Raspberry Organic Soda is a better-for-you sparkling beverage that provides digestive support, immune-boosting vitamin C, and natural hydration. It contains real squeezed fruit, zero added sugar, and prebiotic fiber, making it a healthier alternative to traditional sugary sodas. You can find it at your local Kroger, on their website, at Blooming Foods, and Fresh Thyme. Onward to the snack pick, shall we? This pick is formulated with natural, non-GMO ingredients and natural key lime powder rather than artificial flavors or colors. It uses turmeric and spirulina for color. It is certified kosher and is suitable for vegetarians and vegans, depending on the oils and egg substitutes used to bake it. While it is a healthy alternative to other mixes and desserts, moderation is always, always, always key. And that's it for this episode of Paisley's Posh Nosh on WFHB's Youth Radio. Short and sweet this time, right? Thank you so much for tuning in today, and catch you on the flip side. And as always, luck and love.
1: 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You just heard the most recent episode of Paisley's Posh Nosh. Up next is a round of the familiar game, Would You Rather?

0: You are listening to Youth Radio. Today we are playing Would You Rather, a game when you are given two options but you can only choose one. Would you rather your pets turn into humans or you turn into an animal?
1: Me turn into an animal because I would rather feel better as an animal.
0: I would rather my pet turn into an animal because I want to communicate with them better. Would you rather never be able to go outside during the day or never be able to go outside at night?
1: Never be able to go outside during the night.
0: Why?
1: Because it's dark outside and you can't see.
0: Same. I would not be able to see at all or see my friends. Would you rather watch nothing but Hallmark Christmas movie or nothing but horror movies?
1: I would choose horror movies because horror movies are my favorite.
0: Yeah, horror movies. Would you rather move like a snake or move like a inchworm?
1: Move like a snake because snakes are my favorite animal. Or one of them.
0: A snake. Because so I can use heat vision or wait. Yeah, heat vision, heat sense, and so I can sneak up on predators and...
2: Would you rather pet a tarantula or a pet scorpion?
0: Scorpion, because I would want to hold it, and if it tries to sting me, I'm holding it by the tail. I'm going to just pick it up by the stinger part, like the little ball part, and just... You're not about to sting me today, and throw it back in its cage.
1: I would rather pet a tarantula because tarantulas are very nice to humans.
0: What about you, Zach?
2: Scorpion.
0: Why?
2: Oh, no, just would. Okay. Would you rather be an only child or have five siblings?
0: Oh, only child, definitely. Because so I don't have to share a room with them, and so they won't bother me when I get up.
1: Same as him. Same reason, too.
2: Okay.
0: What about you?
2: Single child. Easier.
0: Yeah.
2: Would you rather have your own family reality TV show or have your own family
3: band?
0: Reality TV show.
2: Why?
0: Because, so I can have my own act in the show. What about your band?
1: I could hear what I sound like if I'm doing drums.
2: Would you rather fly like an eagle or jump like a kangaroo?
0: Fly like an eagle because so I can look above the whole sky and see if I can fly down to one of my friends' house.
1: I would rather fly like an eagle because I could fly to space, maybe.
0: Okay.
2: Would you rather have your dream job but low pay or a boring job with high pay?
0: Boring job with high pay so I can get more money.
1: Boring job with more pay. Because I would get more, way more money than I would with my dream job. I just want the most that I can get.
2: Okay. Would you rather be able to teleport or read minds?
0: Teleport. Teleport because if, like, someone's annoying me and they're trying to chase me, I can just teleport to wherever I want to go.
1: I would rather read minds because... I'd be able to see what people are thinking about me.
0: Okay. Would you rather be able to fly like Superman or run like the Flash?
1: Ooh. I would rather run like the Flash.
0: Why?
1: Because if I'm really fast, no one can catch me.
0: I would rather do Superman, so if like I just want to fly for no reason, I can just go up.
1: Would you rather eat a rotten donut or drink spoiled milk?
0: How bad is spoiled milk?
1: Not too bad.
4: Bad enough not to have it.
0: What about, I guess a donut, because I'm not finna get sick over...
1: A rotten donut?
0: Yeah.
2: Personally, none of them.
1: You have to do one.
0: You have to pick one, bro. Pick one.
2: Do I have to swallow it?
0: Yeah.
1: Yeah.
2: Oh, brother. All right. Donut.
0: Why?
2: Because I can take a tiny bite.
0: Okay. Would you rather be in a famous studio, well, work at a famous studio with high pay, or work at another famous studio and get, like, gold?
1: Get gold. Because I would be a millionaire if I had gold.
0: Yeah. Yeah, me too. Would you rather always smell like cheese or sound like a robot?
2: What kind of cheese are we talking about?
0: Rotten cheese. Let's do rotten cheese. Which one?
1: Sound like a robot.
0: I'm gonna do sound like a robot because I do not want to always smell like rotten cheese.
1: Wait, good? Actually, I would smell like rotten cheese.
0: Why?
1: Cause
0: why?
1: That could be my weapon to defeat people.
2: Would you always rather be right or always be kind?
0: Oh, I'm always being kind.
1: I'm always being right.
0: Because if I'm always kind, then more people will like me.
2: But what if I'm already kind?
5: Always?
0: Always, though?
5: Not always.
2: Always.
0: Okay.
1: You've been listening to the Youth Radio. That's all for this round.
0: Of Would You Rather. See you next time, guys.

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Now, a new episode of Grow with Glow, where host Gloria Chi talks to people making an impact on the environment. This week, her guest is Anne Middleton, the Associate Director of Wild Coast, an organization that works internationally to conserve coastal and marine ecosystems.

0: I'm Gloria Chi. Welcome to Growth Glow, where we interview innovators who are finding successful solutions to climate issues. Today, we're talking to Anne Middleton, the Associate Director of Wild Coast. Wild Coast is an international nonprofit that conserves coastal and marine ecosystems. They use natural solutions to address climate change.
1: My name is Anne Middleton, and I am the Associate Director at Wild Coast, which is a nonprofit organization based in San Diego, and we do coastal and marine conservation work.
0: Okay, so tell us more about Wild Coast. What is it that you do?
1: Yeah, well, it's kind of in the name. If there's a wild coast somewhere, we want to keep it that way. So we have an office in San Diego, and we have multiple offices throughout Mexico. And we work to establish and maintain protected areas inland and on the beach, such as marine protected areas. Have you heard of those, of MPAs?
0: Yeah.
1: Cool. So we're doing that. We do restoration of wetlands and mangroves. We're monitoring a lot of wildlife, both on the coast and in the water. We have two big trash retention devices installed in neighborhoods in Tijuana that kind of act as these big nets that keep trash out of the ocean. And then we upcycle a lot of it using our friends who live there, and all kinds of other stuff related to ocean conservation. It's a really fun place to work.
0: Seems like you guys are doing like everything. What's your main thing that you guys like?
1: Ooh, good question. Well, one of the big projects we're working on right now actually is we just acquired some new parcels in Baja. So we have a chunk of land there that's close to 55,000 acres of undisturbed land in the middle of Baja in a place called Valle de los Sirios. And it's one of the most effective ways to quote unquote do conservation, right? Is if you just are able to buy land and say, no one can develop here. It will not be a golf course. It will not be a hotel. It will not be a neighborhood. And we get to monitor the wildlife there using camera traps and acoustic devices so that we can develop a wildlife management plan for the area. And a lot of those acres that we have in Baja are coastal as well. So there's some really cool surf spots. We let people go camping and hang out there. We want it to be open for responsible recreation, but it's a big chunk of wild land. And I've been there a couple of times, and it's amazing. It feels like being on the moon because you just don't really see undisturbed landscapes like that anymore. It's kind of like what California probably looked like before all of the development.
0: I feel like that would take a lot of like logistical and like dealings and like negotiations. So like, how does that work?
1: It does. And it's expensive too, right? It's one of the most expensive ways to do conservation. But have you heard of GIS? Do you use GIS at all?
0: I don't think so.
1: It stands for Global Information Systems. It's like a mapping software. And what we can do is create these maps based on vegetation and wildlife habitat and the legal parcel lines, like who owns these pieces of land, where is the water, what are the different species of whatever we're trying to protect, and you kind of layer them on top of each other, and it helps us create like priority areas. So we're able to say, okay, in this big expanse of land, there are four or five spots where there's a lot of species biodiversity. There's maybe some water, which lends to biodiversity, especially in a desert. And if and when those parcels are up for sale, we work with attorneys and try to negotiate with the landowners. And in many cases, we work with, in Mexico, they're called ejidos, like the communities. Some of it's community-owned land. So we will work with them to buy it together and manage it together so that the people who have always lived there can stay, but it guarantees that it won't be developed by like a hotel or a marina, for example. So it's pretty complicated. And like I said, it can be pretty expensive, but then we have this space in perpetuity. It's ours. We can manage it. We can let people use it however we want. And it's really, really a huge win for conservation. So that's one of the big projects that I'm personally excited about right now.
0: Okay, so when you buy a piece of land, there's like the borders of like this land and stuff. But if we're talking about wildlife and like the birds, they can like go around. They don't have to follow any borders. So like, How does buying a piece of land help with that?
1: Oh, that's a really good question. Yeah. And it's interesting because wildlife doesn't observe political boundaries, right? So they don't know if they're in Montana versus Wyoming, or they don't know if they're on my land versus your land, unless there is a physical barrier there, like a fence. But especially with migratory species, they need a lot of space, right? And the more we can have connectivity among their habitats, as in, yeah, so they can wander from place to place and get food in different areas and get water from different areas in a bigger space. That's what's beneficial for wildlife. And specifically here where I am in San Diego, like the border wall is a big problem for migratory species. People can't get across, and neither can mountain lions, and neither can other hooved animals, ungulates. So it's we don't like fences as biologists. So for our land in Baja, most of it doesn't have a fence. In some cases, if it's adjacent to a cattle ranch, for example, then yes, you would want a fence up so the cattle aren't wandering around, or if there's a road or something like that. But the more connectivity you have within a given habitat is always better. So we'd like to keep it fenceless as to the extent possible.
0: And then, what was your favorite project you've worked on so far?
1: We have a project in La Paz, which is way at the southern end of Baja, and we're working with this amazing community of women called the Guardianas del Conchalito, and it's all women driven, which I really love, especially in Mexico, where traditionally women they spend they're not always given the freedom and the authority to go out and make money and have a job and things like that. So we're helping develop entrepreneurial skills too. But it's this group of women who works specifically in this mangrove ecosystem in La Paz. And we're replanting mangroves, and we're digging, I shouldn't say we, are digging channels so that more water can get into the mangrove habitat. These mangroves are these really cool coastal trees that can survive in saltwater and in freshwater. And mangrove ecosystems absorb up to 5 times more carbon than terrestrial forests. So they're really important for the fight against climate change. And this group of women, I mean, they are tough and they work hard, and they're working with the local government there to make sure that this area is not only protected, but is being replanted with mangroves. And it's just really cool to see. I love going to La Paz and looking at the progress there.
0: Okay, and then how do you advocate for conservation policies?
1: Oh, good question. Actually, I'm going to Sacramento next week for what's called a Power in Nature Lobby Day, and we are talking specifically about using Proposition 4 funding, which is something California voters passed, to specifically continue to support climate change projects. And as with any jurisdiction, whether it's state or national or city, sometimes you voters will vote for something, but we advocates have to make sure that the money is going to the right places, because there are a lot of competing priorities, whether it be Medicare or housing or whatever it may be. We are specifically trying to make sure that we are hitting our 30 by 30 objectives. Have you heard of the 30 by 30 initiative? Like saving 30% of our coasts, or sorry, oceans, coasts, and land by 2030. And so we just go and we talk to our elected officials and say, where are we on this? How are we doing? Be sure to vote for this measure. Be sure to oppose this measure. Be sure to have this on your radar, so that they understand that there are a lot of people who really, really, really want to see these things succeed. And I'm biased, obviously, but I think, the harder and faster we can fight climate change, the better it is for everybody, right? We all need a stable climate and clean air and clean water in order to survive. And if we continue to ignore and exacerbate climate change, it's going to get more expensive and the human health costs are going to get higher. I mean, especially here in Southern California, where last year we had all those big wildfires in Los Angeles, like that cost billions and billions of dollars and people died. And that is a direct impact of us ignoring climate change from a policy level, especially. So that's one example. I could go on and on, but we're doing our best.
0: So what's something that we can do to help?
1: Oh, good question also. Yeah, I like your questions. I mean, I think one of the easiest things that I tell people is, you know, we're all consumers. We all buy things. We all eat things. We have to travel places. And always just think, like, do I really need this thing? And I'll give like a very specific example, like coffee cups, for example. If you used a to-go coffee cup every day, so 365 days a year, and lined them up, it would be the length of like 3 city buses. And multiply that by millions and millions of people. Like, that's a lot of trash, A, but it's also the natural resources that go into creating those cups, whether it's paper or they're lined with heat-resistant film, which is probably microplastics. So even just replacing a paper coffee cup with a to-go cup a few times a week, but ideally every time, makes a big difference. So that's like a very easy thing that I hope everybody is doing. But beyond that, I think holistically, just to think about the cradle to grave life cycle of the things that we buy, you know, and that our clothes come from fibers that are grown, or they're polyester and they're made in a lab from oil-based materials. Do we really need all of this stuff that's around us? And I'm not saying don't buy things, but on the clothing end of things, or even on the things in your kitchen, there probably exists in a thrift store somewhere whatever you think you need. And I think we just need to get into more of a reduce, reuse, recycle mindset. And, you know, recycling is a whole nother thing. But I think as consumers, if we just consume less, it makes a huge difference across the planet. So that's probably my main thing, is just consume less, be more mindful.
0: Do you think it's more important to change your individual actions or to like get big companies to stop doing stuff?
1: Ooh, they're both so important. If I had to choose, I would say big companies. And I think I'm a big fan, it's more difficult, but I'm a big fan of top-down legislative actions. You know, for example, if I were president of the United States and decided to permanently ban anything made from fossil fuels, that's not super likely and it's very complicated and it causes lots of micro shifts in the economy. However, then consumers wouldn't have to worry about it, right? We wouldn't have to worry about what we're putting in our cars or if the things we're buying have these downstream environmental impacts, because the companies and the government did it for us. So, for example, if Coca-Cola as a company decided to quit using plastic bottles, that would be a huge win for the oceans, right? So much of what we find in our trash booms is plastic bottles that come from like the conglomerate Coca-Cola company. So that's a bigger, faster way to get there, but it's complicated. And in the meantime, individual actions certainly add up. And if, you know, if we quit believing that, then we're going to get into a bad place a lot quicker, I think.
0: So what's something that us as individuals can do to help get these big companies to like do stuff?
1: Oh, yeah. Well, aside from boycotts, which is also complicated and hard to organize, I think talking to your local representatives about how you want to keep trash out of the ocean or how you want to conserve ecosystems, who we vote for, and maybe, you know, if you can't vote yet, or talking to students, I think just be mindful of which companies you're supporting too. Like, we vote with our dollars, right? And so companies have to respond to what the consumer wants. And we started to see, I felt like we're still probably trending in the right direction. We started to see a lot of that over the last like 10, 15 years. But when consumers demonstrate that they are more likely to purchase one option over another, or pay more money even for something that is ethically or sustainably harvested or manufactured, I think that sends a huge signal. So use less, and when you do buy something, try to support companies who are trying to do the right thing.
0: And sometimes sustainability work can get tough. How do you keep a positive mindset?
1: It is tough, especially now. Oh my gosh. Well, you know, I work with a really amazing team of very inspiring people, and especially in the conservation space and the nonprofit space, it seems to attract people who are super passionate and will do anything to support the work that we're doing. So we're working late, we're out in some dangerous conditions, we're talking to people who don't agree with us, but being surrounded by people who are like, we've got this, we can do this, is so important. And back to the social media piece too, like following accounts that talk about some of the good news and some of the wins that we're having. There are a lot of good things happening out there in the environment, and especially at the local level. I think it's easy to get discouraged about what's happening at the national and international level. But for example, here in San Diego, we are helping support an anti-offshore drilling campaign, and all of our elected officials are on board. Everyone we've talked to is on board, and we're saying, you know, President Trump, you might want to do this, but it is not happening here. And just seeing the energy and the passion of the people who show up to defend wildlife, to defend our home, to defend conservation is really important. And yeah, there are bad days, but you know, sometimes you got to take your mental health as it has to be a priority. So if you need to go outside, go swimming, go for a hike, go get a coffee with a friend, you know, all the things that we're all doing right now just to keep going, is there are days like that, and that's okay too.
0: And then is there anything else you would like to share with the audience?
1: I would say we are all part of this solution. I'm not going to say part of the problem. We're all part of the solution. And I think that every time we make a choice that is more sustainable, or every time brand about something that's going on in the environmental space, it matters. And we have the technical solutions to solve these problems. If we wanted to solve climate change tomorrow, we could. If we wanted to fix ocean acidification tomorrow, we could probably start doing that. If we wanted to regrow our biodiverse ecosystems, whether they be forests or mangroves or kelp forests, we could do that. So it's not a matter of not knowing how. We just need the political will. And that comes from people talking and raising their voices and voting. And it comes in waves. We happen to be in a political wave that's not advantageous to the environment, but I am very hopeful that people are wanting something to change. And so I would say everything you're doing matters, whether you're doing a good thing or a bad thing. And so try to err on the side of sustainability, because those little choices really, really, really add up.
0: Thank you so much, Ann Middleton. You can find more information about Wild Coast at wildcoast.org. 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I'm Gloria Chi. 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

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Weather-wise, we are looking at a heat advisory

believe actually that may be in Indianapolis, but yes, it's pretty hot. It's 82 degrees Fahrenheit, 28 degrees Celsius, 77% humidity, which is not wonderful. It's mostly sunny now, but tonight we have about a 20% chance of thunderstorms. This is DJ Jack. You just heard !!!! by Friendzone. And playing right now under my voice is Cold Nights Part 2 by White Armor. In the next hour, I'm going to be playing some songs I've played before, but I still, of course, adore. A little bit of rhyming, hope you liked it. Next up, let's see, we have The Sun Wept on Your Ears, Your Being You Are by Crucify April.

Hello, welcome back. This is still DJ Jack. This is still WFHB Youth Radio. You just heard "Sometimes When I Can't Sleep" by Young Sherman. I'm another Drain Gang affiliate. I'm playing White Armor right now, actually. Before that, as I said before, was "The Sun Went Down Your Ears" by Crucify April. A little bit of abrasive electro clash. Sorry if that puts you off. Most of what I will be playing going on from now will be a little bit more chill. Not that I was unaware of the nature of that track. Okay. Just to give you guys a quick little, I guess, update on my surroundings, you know? We like to do fun things in the DJ Jack WFHB Youth Radio Hour. I have an open copy of "House of Leaves" by Mark Z. Danielewski on my knee right next to me. I was reading that about a minute ago before I started talking into this microphone. Also, an interesting countercultural current has emerged in light of the bell-to-bell phone ban in all high schools in Indiana. A lot of people started using alternative methods of listening to music, such as MP3 players, iPods, Discmans. It is quite interesting. I, in fact, have begun using an iPod myself because, you know, music is basically like air. You kind of need it to survive, in my opinion. Anyway, this next track is called "Mask" by Zen Was Christ. This has been DJ Jack. And we'll continue to be DJ Jack for about 45 more minutes. The world is full of love, not monsters.

Hello. So once again, DJ Jack. Those were two pretty, pretty short tracks. Give me just a moment. My bed is sort of acting a bit strange. There we go. Okay, let's talk about some community events from the WFHB community calendar. The Postmodern Jazz Quartet is playing at the Blockhouse today at 7 p.m. And a lot of events today happening in around town. So perhaps looking for some options. Tomorrow, here we go. The Nashville, Indiana Farmers Market with music by Christy Crandall is happening tomorrow from 11 a.m. to 2 p.m. at the Brown County Inn parking lot. That's 51 State Road 46 East, Nashville, Indiana. The Bloomington Ukulele Club is meeting also tomorrow from 1 to 3:15 p.m. in Meeting Room A of the Southwest Branch of the Monroe County Public Library, which that is 890 West Gordon Pike, Bloomington. Also, tomorrow, the Queer Literature Club is meeting at Redbud Books from 1 to 3 p.m. That's 408 West Kirkwood Avenue, Bloomington, IN, Indiana. Can't imagine anyone who wouldn't know that, but, you know, we like to be thorough here. Next up is going to be... Oh, also, our complete calendar listing is available at WFHB.org. To get your event listed in the calendar, please send full details to calendars@wfhb.org at least 1 week in advance. The events calendar is a volunteer-powered public service of your community radio station, WFHB. Next up, we got Not Me by Lucy Bedroke. All right. This is TJ Jack. See you soon.

Hello. Hello, hello. This is DJ Jack with WFHB Youth Radio. You just heard 2008 TV programming by Lee Ikari. I believe I woefully forgot to mention this when it played, but a little while ago you heard Big Proverb by Helen Sun. And let us see. Next up, I'm going to play you As I Break Apart by Ira and Lilac.

This is still DJ Jack. You just heard Everlasting Flame by the ever wonderful Blade E, featuring Tyber the Turtle. A little more drinking. That's from Blade E's first album, Glue, which is potentially my favorite. I'm not so sure. All right, next up for you, we got Soul Shield by DJ Megan 23 and Hallo. This is DJ Jack. The world is full of love, not monsters.

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1: As always, you just heard a song with a very long and complicated title that was, this is all caps, MPIHWMISEI, now lowercase, SES, by Teclan Toe. I don't really even know how to pronounce that. Like, MPIWMISES, maybe? I don't know. Okay. And here we go. A little announcement. Stay connected to local government with Cats Week. 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

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This is still WFHB Youth Radio 91.3 FM. You just heard Undercarriage Shortcut A by Mimics Gate. Before that, you heard a little song by Clust R. After this, I'm going to play R.I.P. Ziz Aesthetics Pack by Rip Squad. This is an unreleased Rip Squad beat. So we're cutting pretty deep here. Just kidding. All right. Enjoy.

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World is still full of love and still not full of monsters. You just heard Ça Va by Nation and Echo 2K. Yet more Drain Gang. This will probably be the last you're hearing from me. My good friend DJ Nashatron is going to be taking over from me after. But before I go, next up, you're going to hear Masquerade by Zuko vs. The World. And though it may not play all the way through, after that, you'll hear Minute Marks by Rooster. All right. Love you to death. See you around. This has been DJ Jack.

That was Backwards Charm by Title Fight. This is DJ Nashatron on WFHB Bloomington, Indiana, a volunteer power community radio at 91.3 FM for South Central Indiana, also at 98.1 in Bloomington, 100.7 in Brown County, 106.3 in Ellettsville, and online at WFHB.org. Currently, the weather is a fair 83 degrees Fahrenheit, but with a pretty high humidity at 82%. Next up, you're going to be hearing Green Eyes by Husker Du. Check it out.

That was Another Day by The Cure. This is DJ Nashatron on WFHB's Youth Radio, and next up you will be hearing Pretty Persuasion by REM off their album Reckoning. I'm reckon you will like this one. Check it out.

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1: That was Vanishing Girl by the Dukes of Stratosphere, which was a childhood favorite of yours truly, DJ Nashatron, here on WFHB's Youth Radio. Next up, you're going to be hearing Heartbreak Break a Stranger by Bob Mould, who was a very, very important member of the band Husker Du, who I've already played once before on this lovely, lovely DJ set between the hours 6 and 7 on Saturday, August 15th. 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

That was Bury Me Happy by The Moles. 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Now, not to brag, but the next song on this DJ set is A New England by Billy Bragg. So check it out. This is DJ Nashatron on WFHB's Youth Radio. Here you go.

0: That was Here I Go by Syd Barrett. After this, you're going to be hearing Art Walk, which the name of Art Walk today is Keep Creating No Matter What by Pluto Rall. After that, you're going to be hearing 1 Million by REM, and I am 1,000,000% sure that I'm going to dig this Art Walk, so come and check it out.
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2: My name is Pluto, and I make a lot of paintings about like my favorite band, which is The Cure, because they really inspire me and they mean a lot to me. Honestly, more than just like their music, like pretty much everything about them is just really important to me. They've been around since 1976. You may know them for songs such as Boys Don't Cry, Friday I'm in Love. They're pretty decently popular. They're really good. They make a lot of different types of music. They've done like goth, new wave, even shoegaze, and a lot of just like very abstract stuff. And I've been a really huge fan of them since I was in like sixth grade. I got really into art when I was about 10 years old. So I kind of just like, you know, I went through lots of different phases. Like I was doing lots of cartoony stuff, and then kind of just gradually I started to get more into realism, and then I picked up certain mediums. And one thing that definitely helps me with like creativity and stuff is working with different mediums and, you know, being very colorful. And just kind of, you know, learning through experience and what I like about my art and what I don't like, and, you know, just improving how I want to and growing in the way that I want to. My favorite mediums are oil pastel, oil paint, watercolor, sometimes other stuff. The idea of like being able to create something is just very rewarding, especially like in times we live in now with like, you know, AI and stuff. Like it shouldn't exist because it's really bad for the planet. It's bad for the like art community, and just like honestly just bad for humans in general, because, well, one, it's causing like a global water bankruptcy. That's bad for everyone. And also because it's kind of killing our brains and destroying everybody's ability to think critically. I think it's really important to like keep creating things no matter what. My Instagram handle is this Twilight Garden. I post pretty much all of my art on there. My TikTok handle is Sang Out Like Cockatoos.

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That was the electric version by the New Pornographers. 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Next up, you're going to be hearing Girl on the Moon by Foreigner, which has a lot of chorus, as in the effect. Check it out. This is DJ Nashatron on WFHB's Youth Radio.

That was Jet Fighter by The 3 O'Clock. Although during DJ Nashatron's DJ set, it's actually 6 to 7 o'clock. So next up, you're going to be hearing Still Get by The Long Riders, but Riders is spelled with a Y. This is DJ Nashatron on WFHB's Youth Radio. Check it out.

That was Still Get By by The Long Riders. And this is where we reach the end of my DJ set on Youth Radio. We're going to be ending with two more emo sad songs that kind of aren't super relative to the theme, if you will, of today. And those are going to be The Summer Ends by American Football, for obvious reasons due to the summer ending, and Chlorine by Tidal Fight, which has been a favorite of mine. It's been so, so great being your DJ from 6 to 7. I am DJ Nashatron, and hopefully, if you're a true WFHB Youth Radio head, you will be able to check out DJ MC from 7 to 8. I hope you all go to bed and rest well so that you can wake up well rested. 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

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Tonight, we continue our heat advisory that we've been seeing with a low of only 74. And a slight chance of thunderstorms, and that continues into tomorrow, although the high goes up to 89. It's looking like a 20% chance of storms, and then Sunday night it might get up to 40% chance of showers. This is DJ MC, and tonight I'm going to be playing some emo influence, some folk influence, some alternative rock, some indie rock, some twang, some alt country, stuff that I've been listening to this summer. And we are going to start off with Crossing Gate Closed on the Guard by Sun is Poison. Here you go.

You just heard Rocking with Keith by Panchico. This, as all the other songs on this set, are from a collection of my favorite songs from something I and my friends have titled the Summer Album Challenge. In this challenge, what you do is every single day of the summer, you listen to a new album that you've never heard before. And what you do is you record them all, and you see which are my favorite songs, which are my favorite records. And by the end of the summer, you have an awesome list and an awesome library of new music for you to listen to for the school year, for the rest of the year, for whatever orifice you need to fill with this wonderful new music. So all of these are songs that I found from my library that I created this summer. Here's I Was the Dancer by Way Dynamic.

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Off the Charts is a weekly one-hour countdown of WFHB's 10 most popular new albums and upcoming musical events in our area. 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Up next, we've got The Beta Band with their hit Dry the Rain. And after that, a song called Sisyphus by Citrus Jr.

That was Greg Freeman with Come and Change My Body off of his project I Looked Out, an early addition to my library this summer, but impacted how I chose albums. I found this one and I really enjoyed it, and it was my first introduction to Greg Freeman, and I listened to all of his projects out and I enjoyed every last one of them, and I'm very excited for his upcoming album. Up next, we have Then Again by Pinegrove.

an ought to fitting title. That was American Analog Set with "We're Computerizing and We Just Don't Need You Anymore." Before that was Dostoevsky Gets Mugged Outside a Donut Shop in Jersey by Kind of Like Spitting. Up next, we've got Edmund's Trivia, also fitting in today's climate, by Foxes and Hedgehogs. This was an early one. I think this was my first album of the summer. But here you go.

That was Dotted Line by Pine Grove off their 2020 release Marigold. 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Originally from Bloomington, Duran Jones and the Indications blend soul, funk, and gospel-tinged rhythm and blues. 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Up next, we've got Slug with their Bad at Drawing with their release Slug. Here's Never No Man.

That was Never No Man by Bad at Drawing. 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I'm here from 7 to 8 every third Saturday. Up next, we've got Greg Freeman's Curtain from his release Burnover. Here you go.